Shooting your shot in 1987 wasn't sliding in DMs. Instead, it was going up to the woman of your choice and saying those words. Welcome to the Old School Quiet Storm on Hot 105. We are the soul of Miami. I'm AC Shaw. Slide in 2012 in, where ladies love this specific word, especially from this gentleman.

0: Up 105, we are the soul of Miami and the home of the Ricky Smiley Morning Show. You know, Rick and the crew are back at it tomorrow morning at 6. But this is our time together. I'm AC Shaw. Welcome to the Old School Quiet Storm as we take a look back at some of the greatest love songs ever made, yesteryears, today, and tomorrow. And if you haven't gotten a chance to download our free Hot 105 app, I think you should go ahead and do so and send me a love note. We have a feature called the Open Mic. Would love to hear from you, just like this young lady.
1: Hey, AC, welcome, welcome. Well, welcome aboard, and we've always listened to you before anyway, so it's not anything new for you. But thank you so much. This is Teresa out of Florida Hill. You can shout me out if you like.
0: Well, Teresa, thank you so much for that open mic. You too can do the same. Still to come, we'll be taking a look back with Teddy Pendergrass, a.k.a. the Teddy Bear, and your request for Robin Thicke. 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

0: 90s when they was fine. 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Mm. 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
0: 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And they still fine. And all the women from the 90s, they still fine to this day. Start me talking about the 90s fine, boy. I'm obsessed with it.
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1979, London, with the teddy bear. Inside the Quiet Storm on Hot 105, we are the soul of Miami. I'm A.C. Shaw. You know, that original song was sung by the Del Vikings, a doo-wop classic from 1957. But everyone knows the teddy bear's version. Let's move forward, shall we? His name is Robin Thicke. This next one's going out to Teresa in Pembroke Pines. Thanks for joining me tonight, love.

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0: Up 105, today's R&B and old school. We're the home of the Ricky Smiley Morning Show. Rick and the crew are back at it tomorrow morning at 6. I know you don't want to think about it, but back to work and back into the rat race. I'm AC Shaw, so tonight, we're not going to think about that. We're going to relax and unwind as we cap off the 8 o'clock hour of your old school quiet storm. Minutes away, though, I'll be saying hello to the 9 o'clock hour with more songs to help you relax. And hopefully you got the candles ready to be burnt until 11 o'clock, because that's how long I'll be with you. Still to come, though, we say hello to the 9 o'clock hour with a classic from my senior year in high school from Deborah Cox. And computer love wouldn't be much love without the Zap Band. As the old school quiet storm rolls on, we're hot 105.
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13: 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Hot 105.

No, that was not Auto-Tune. Taking you back to 1985 with an R&B classic, Computer Love, Zap, Roger, and of course, Charlie Last Name Wilson. I'm AC Shaw. Welcome to the Old School Quiet Storm. It was actually called a talk box that they used way back then. So the Auto-Tune wasn't actually invented until 1997. Speaking about the 90s, wouldn't be the 90s without this young lady who was married with child.

Old School Quiet Storm with AC Shaw on Hot 105, the soul of Miami. Oh, oof, the memories and the vibe.

0: Hot 105, today's R&B and old school. We're the home of the Ricky Smiley Morning Show. And Sunday nights, it's our time together for the old school quiet storm. I'm AC Shaw. Let me give some love right now to Teresa, checked in from Pembroke Pines. Also to Andre, having a girls' night out before work tomorrow in Wynwood. Haven't been down to Wynwood in a little while. Tell you what, I got another set of songs to help you relax your Sunday night away as we take a trip down memory lane with a classic from Maxwell. I got a request from Changing Faces. Yeah, the ladies of Changing Faces, unfortunately not together anymore, but doing a solo act that's still performing. You'll get a taste of that momentarily as the old school quiet storm continues on Hot 105. We are the soul of Miami.
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jumped in a time machine to 1987. The voice of Keith Sweat inside the old school quiet storm on Hot 105. We are the soul of Miami. Welcome to your Sunday night soundtrack. You know, Keith Sweat currently on the R&B Lovers Tour. Brought with him Joe, Drew Hill, Genuine, and Cut Close. An all-star lineup. Let's jump to 2001, shall we? Off his third studio album, it's Maxwell.

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0: These are what Miami nights are made of. Love songs and memories. Welcome to the Old School Quiet Storm. Capping off the 9 o'clock hour on Hot 105, we are the soul of Miami. Don't forget Ricky Smiley back at it tomorrow morning at 6. But tonight, it's our quiet time together. A little R&R, if you will. I'm AC Shaw. The 10 o'clock hour has more of your requests and dedications, of course, always welcome if you have not done so already. 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Birthdays, anniversary wishes are all welcome. 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I got a glass of wine by my side, and hopefully you'll be prepared for Atlantic Stars, as well as Alicia Keys tickling the ivory. 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

Like vintage wine that you're currently sipping on, some tracks get better with time. 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We are the soul of Miami. I'm AC Sharp. Let's jump to 2004, where Alicia Keys got the assistance from Method Man, who played her on-screen boyfriend for this video.

0: 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We're the home of the Ricky Smiley Morning Show. And of course, if you're just joining me, your Sunday night soundtrack, the old school quiet storm. I'm AC Shaw, getting a little more comfortable as the night goes on. Music therapy, definitely healing the mind, body, and soul. Always a pleasure hearing from you. If you're in Brownsville or maybe Tamarack, here in Hollywood, it's kind of bittersweet. Sunday nights are a relaxed time as we get ready for the work week, and hopefully you got a chance to take advantage of the tax-free holiday, getting the school supplies for the little ones as they get ready for back to school in a few weeks. But we're not going to talk about that. We're going to talk about you, because that's what really matters. Your time. R&R, if you will. Prince is on the way, and we take a look back with a young Brandy as the quiet storm rolls on. 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
1: 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We're the home of the Ricky Smiley Morning Show, tomorrow morning at 6. The old school Quiet Storm, I'm AC Shaw, and yeah, unfortunately, I gotta close the door for tonight. But that doesn't mean we don't reopen, and hopefully I'll see you back tomorrow night. Let's make it a date at 8 for the original Quiet Storm. 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
21: The U.S. Treasury quietly released its official financial report for 2025. It appears by its own numbers, the U.S. government seems insolvent. It's reported that the Treasury shows about $6 trillion in assets and over $47 trillion in liabilities. Add it all up, and it looks like the U.S. owes more than $130 trillion it doesn't have. 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
24: Welcome to Community Connect. I'm the Maestro, and I have a special friend here. Haven't seen in a while, but she always come around at that time. And your name, ma'am?
25: Dr. Marie Sandra Severe.
24: And you're from where?
25: Jackson North Medical Center.
24: All right. Let's talk about what you guys are doing. Y'all do every year.
25: Yes. So, you know, you all have been huge partners since we kicked, you know, relaunched, really, let me say that, our back-to-school community fair. And it's happening this year, August 8th. And we're really excited to be back, and we've made some changes, so we've added some resources, so we're really excited.
24: What kind of changes did you make? Because you guys got it going on.
25: Right. So a couple things that we've wanted to do. Number one, we partnered with FarmShare.
24: Okay.
25: So we always have a health component when it comes to food, a nutritional health component. And we've had wonderful partners. And so this time we've added FarmShare, which allows individuals to come and get free fruits and vegetables. So that's one of the things that we've done. We continue with the haircut. So that's not new, but we still have that going on. We have a partnership. Boost Mobile will be there to provide assistance. We even have a FIFA Cup soccer goal for our kids.
24: Oh, they're going to love
25: that. Those
24: are,
25: yeah. So in addition to the other things, right? So we do the book bags. And one of the things I love about this is that we try to do something a little different, right? Not just providing book bags and supplies, which is critically important, but we try to look at the whole family. And that's why we have the food. We have the games for the kids. We also have medical screening. We have in the past where we've screened someone and guess what? They've needed immediate assistance, right? Because one of their levels was too high. Glucose level may have been too high. Cholesterol may have been too high. And so we're able to provide a holistic experience for the family. We also have vaccinations. So we partner with the University of Miami to do pediatric vaccinations to ensure kids are ready for school. So a lot going on, but we're proud of it.
24: You know what I've seen from my experience doing this? I've seen it firsthand where there was a couple people that y'all sent to the, I should say, the mobile home, and their pressure was very low. And y'all did what you had to do to get it back right and make them see a doctor right then and there. I've seen that firsthand myself. So, you know, this is one thing, but here's another thing. When you're saving a life out there, and I tell people, don't take it for granted. Go get checked. It's free. And while you are scared, don't be scared. They can catch anything in time, because Jackson is well known to do these things, and you guys are great at this.
25: Yes, thank you. Thank you. And it's something we're proud of. You know, oftentimes when people think about hospitals, mm-hmm. it's always, you know, when it's too late or when they're really, really ill. And so one of the things we want to really promote is prevention.
24: Mm-hmm.
25: How can we catch things early, and how can we get you the resources in catching them early? And even if it's not necessarily catching something, but how can we get you healthy?
24: And that's so true, because my doctor said to me one time, he said, Maestro, I'm going to share this with you. He said, every patient that comes through this door know their body better than we do.
25: Yes.
24: He said, you got to tell us what's going on, and then we try to fix it. And he was so right.
25: Yes.
24: And so he said, so tell me what's going on. And I told him, he said, okay, we can do this.
25: Mm-hmm.
24: And they fixed it.
25: Mm-hmm.
24: So these are things that, don't be scared. I mean, you guys out there to help.
25: Yeah.
24: You know, let's talk about you guys doing the things for the young kids when it comes to giving back book bags and education too as well.
25: So we do two things. And one is that day, right? That August mm-hmm. 8th day. But we do a couple of things leading up to it. So first and foremost, when the kids come, we do provide them with book bags that, again, we partner with the radio station
24: to provide.
25: Yes. Mm-hmm. Are We the Best Foundation, mm-hmm. Khaled's foundation. So that has been consistent.
24: Mm-hmm.
25: Through the DJ Khaled, let me say it right. That's been consistent through the past 4 years, and that's been amazing. So one of the things we do for the kids, not only do we fill those bags with supplies, but our rehab team, our physical therapy team, our just rehabilitation services in general, we do fitting with the book bags.
24: Oh,
25: so
24: really?
25: Each
24: okay.
25: kid, yes. So we don't always realize that can contribute to, you know, slouching of the bag, mm-hmm. pain in the back when you just kind of get a book bag. And, you know, kids, they have all these things in the book bag. It's
24: yes.
25: heavy. So what we do is we put it on them and we make sure we measure it to ensure that it's the right fit. So that's one of the things we do on site that day. And, of course, the kids get their book bags. But prior to, we do over the several weeks ahead, we really try to make sure we have enough supplies for the teachers and the schools.
24: That's important.
25: And that's the part that for me is always most exciting, because, you know, our teachers are under-resourced. Our schools mm-hmm. are under-resourced. A lot of times we, you know, we talk about bad schools or bad teachers, but oftentimes it really is how much are we investing in them? So we try to do our part. You know, each school has a list. Teachers have a list that they give the students prior to, and that says all the things that the kids will need, right? Paper, pencils, scissors, glue. Imagine, back in the day, these are supplies that the teachers already received. But alas, you know, so we get those lists. We sponsor about two or three schools each year. And we also work with certain shelters. And our entire system, not just Jackson North, Jackson South, Jackson West, Jackson Memorial, our corporate offices, we ask everyone to donate money or donate supplies, and we fill those boxes across the campuses at Jackson, within the Jackson Health System. And then we bless a couple of those schools and, again, shelters here and there with supplies. I can tell you one of the schools we've done this with, they were able to essentially create a storage room of supplies for the teachers. And I love it because, you know.
24: I love that too.
25: She said, you know, I was speaking to the guidance counselor, and she said whenever teachers need something, they just go in. Even sometimes we also get, not sometimes, we actually give them excess book bags as well, because mm-hmm. we collect those too. So if a kid comes to school and doesn't have a book bag, they're able to give them one. If they need, you know, something for a project, it's there. They don't have to try to figure out or come out of pocket. And that was one of the best stories. When she told me that lasted a full year, I said, okay, we did well.
24: What can we do as a community to help you do this? Because you can't do it by yourself.
25: Yes.
24: But the community can step in some kind of way and say, where is a number I can call or where can I go to tell Jackson I want to be a part of this? How can we can contribute?
25: All right. So first and foremost, you know, when you if you come on August 8th mm-hmm. and you have supplies, we will take them.
24: Okay.
25: That is the easiest way, right? If you have many of you have lists from your own children, right? And mm-hmm. you're able to supply them, but maybe you want to help someone else. That is a perfect way to show up on August 8th with supplies there. And we by the way, that is from 9 a.m. to 1 p.m. on the Jackson North Medical Center campus. So that's the easiest way, the quickest way to do that. Another way is we do work closely with our Jackson Health Foundation.
24: Okay.
25: And whenever we're doing donations and things like that, we typically work through our foundation. So that's another way. But the easiest, you know, just to drop off August 8th, or if you're by the hospital, say, hey, I'm here to drop off some supplies. We'll take them.
24: All right. What time does it start?
25: 9 a.m. Okay. Now, one thing that's very important, we do have pre-registration for the vaccinations.
24: Okay.
25: But if you're unable to do that, and you can go to our website, but if you're unable to do that, show up early because, you know, a lot of this is first come, first serve, which includes like the haircuts and things like that. The food from Farm Share. So 9 a.m. is our start time. We close, we end at 1 p.m.
24: Y'all heard that?
25: 9 a.m.
24: to 1 p.m. What can we do as a radio station, as media, to help get this word out?
25: What you're doing right now and what you do consistently. When we have this event, not only do we have this conversation a couple of weeks ahead, and we've done that, every year. That's been helpful. While we're even there, we can hear the ad. So you mm-hmm. do live promos to remind people to come to the site. So I think you have done plenty and continue to do this to support us. And we've gotten bigger and better each year as a result of that partnership.
24: Now, so you got a lot of activities for kids, too.
25: Yes.
24: Let's talk about that.
25: Yes. So we have the game truck. That's always popular.
24: Wait a minute. You got a game truck.
25: Yeah, we have a game truck on site. We have our bounce house.
24: You want to come out there and get it.
25: Yeah, the game truck, it's popular. What's really cute is with the game truck, we always see, like, our staff will challenge the kids. And that's always a fun time. So the kids are usually winning. Or if they don't win, you know, they get a little upset. But it works out well. We'll have a photo booth, face painting. That's always really cute. Mm-hmm. Balloon art as well. So that, and also the kids take part in, you know, the music is there, you know, provided mm-hmm. by the radio station, right? Music and a lot of fun in that sense. So, yes.
24: Let's talk about the food.
25: Yes.
24: You have some good food out there, too.
25: We do. So our partners through Sodexo, which is our nutrition partners, we always have food, right? Hamburgers, hot dogs. So it's really like a fun-filled day. And, of course, cooking demonstrations. So we try to do healthy cooking demonstrations. One year we did like a, if I can recall, I want to say it was like a jerk shrimp. And we taught,
24: yes.
25: Simple, right?
24: And
25: we kind
24: of
25: taught how to make it. And then one year, Eat Well Exchange is one of our other partners who does a phenomenal job as well. Eat Well Exchange did taught us how to make, I think I want to say lettuce wraps, because I definitely have the recipe at home from that. So those are some of the food items that we'll have, ice cream and yeah, things like that.
24: Let's talk about some of the vendors you have in there. I see that you have like Florida Stroke.
25: Yes.
24: That's there?
25: Yes.
24: They're going to be on hand?
25: Stroke Education.
24: Mm-hmm.
25: Yes, we'll have that. We'll have Dade County Credit Union will also be on site. They are also an incredible partner. Been doing this for years. I've already mentioned the University of Miami that provides the vaccinations. Boost Mobile mm-hmm. will also be on site.
24: See that you have a mobile dental clinic.
25: Yeah, so that's part of, so we've had, that's part of the partnerships that we have. We have them, they should be there, as well as we've had Florida Prevention come as well,
24: mm-hmm.
25: help with car seats and sort of prevention, injury prevention work.
24: Do you have Zoo Miami there?
25: You know what? You got me on that one. I have to check with my team. Do we have Zoo Miami?
24: I see on my vendor list, Zoo Miami.
25: All right. Well, they listen. They when I tell you that team headed by our HR director, they run with it. So
24: I'm going to throw some names at you.
25: All right. Go ahead.
24: Epilepsy.
25: Education there. Yes.
24: Thrive Minds.
25: Yes, Thriving. You said Thriving Minds, right? Mm-hmm. Yes, yes.
24: What is that about?
25: So Thriving Minds is a mental health resource.
24: Oh, okay.
25: Yes, that we have within the community. And they also partner with us within JAX and our community mental health center.
24: Wow. All right, now we want to talk about WIC. WIC.
25: Mm-hmm.
24: What is that?
25: So WIC stands for Women, Infant, and Children.
24: Okay.
25: And that's a resource, a nutrition resource for individuals who need additional assistance there. So certainly there will be education and perhaps even helping with applications on site.
24: And you have somebody that's talking about community health grant services?
25: So that might be one of the newer partnerships mm-hmm. with the community health grant, which is probably helping individuals in how to write grants. Right?
24: Oh.
25: How to access grants. Yes.
24: That's important. And that's needed.
25: Yes, absolutely. So one thing I do want to say about this particular program and RISE is the program particular with this one. And RISE is really helping, again, women mm-hmm. and women and children. And it's a big program within our health system. Particularly within our HOLTS and our Women's Services Division. And it's a really educational resource that we provide, as well as ensuring that we're looking at hypertension and preventative measures for pregnant women, women with children.
24: Wow. That's a lot.
25: It's a lot. Yes.
24: But it's worth it.
25: Yes, it is.
24: You got a lot of great vendors out there.
25: Yeah. It continues to grow.
24: I got to ask this question because are the police department going to be out there with the helicopters?
25: You know what? I don't think they'll be there this year. I don't. You know, sometimes they surprise us. So remember, we have another 2 weeks left. So we may get...
24: Because kids are drawn to the helicopters.
25: They are. 1 year we had a couple of horses.
24: Yes.
25: Yeah. So the kids enjoyed that. So, you know, we still have a little bit of time, and we do get some folks kind of like last minute say, hey, mm-hmm. we're here to help out. We've had mascots come. Bernie has been there. Our Florida Panthers mascot has been there. So, yeah.
24: So let's talk about you.
25: Yes.
24: What do you enjoy about this?
25: You know, I am a product of the community.
24: Mm-hmm.
25: And, went to magnet programs, was bused, grew up without a car, all the things, right? Child of immigrants. And so this is what I love about this is mm-hmm. that we give people a chance. We give people an opportunity. And what I mean by that is, sometimes it's just a matter of resources.
24: Mm-hmm.
25: People can give you their best when they have access. And that's what I love about this. It's a small gesture, but it goes a long way. And we really ensure that it's expansive, right? As you and I are talking, and that's what I love about my team. As you and I are talking, I know there are certain things that we already have in place, but there's even more
24: mm-hmm.
25: that we continue to add to make it bigger and better. And it's, I think, it's a calling. But it's as a member of Jackson Health System, what I love about this is that it continues to show that we're more than just a facility, right? We're embedded in the community. We're a part of the community. We care about the community and, we make it it's a part of our mission. We make it a priority.
24: Yeah, yeah.
25: And that's what I love about this. And it honestly, it's fun.
24: Well, it's fun because when you are into it, to be a servant for the community, you don't look at the time.
25: Yeah.
24: What you look at, what can I do to serve God's people? And we have to remember that. It's just to see the joy on people's faces. And you see sometimes the struggle they have too. But if you can have an input to make their life better, and that's what we do. And I love what you said because you reminded me of myself where I come from. you know, I was blessed to be in the position where I am. But I came through a time where, like you did, you know, I was bused to integrated school, 40 minutes away.
25: Mm-hmm.
24: But it did not stop me from being where I am. It encouraged me to know that I can do this. So we got to remember, it's some child that you're going to help out there that's going to end up being a surgeon, a president, or whatever they want to be, because they're going to always remember one thing, who inspired them. Yes. People like you and people like Jackson. And that's what's important that we have to remember in our nation that we live in today. Do not forget where we come from. Do know that we are all God's people, and we all have the same ability to help each other. It's not how much money you got. It's what you're willing to give from the heart. And that what counts. And that's why I love working with you guys every year when it comes up. Can you give me a list of your vendors that's going to be there?
25: So we have, we've grown quite a bit. So we have our typical partners who have been consistent throughout the years. So that's, we have a vendor doing haircuts. Day County Federal Credit Union has continued to be there. We'll have also Boost Mobile. We also even have a FIFA Cup soccer goal for the kids. Additional vendors, Florida Stroke Registry. So remember, a lot of this is education as well as resources and support for the entire family. Zoo Miami will be there. We have Caring for You Mobile Dental Clinic, and they'll provide free comprehensive dental care to individuals who are underinsured and ages 18 and older. We'll also have Healthier Together, and that's going to be a lot of information on nutrition, healthy lifestyle, and healthy health information in general. We will also have the Epilepsy Alliance providing information about epilepsy and distributing educational materials. And they'll give stress balls and different things that, different resources like that. Of course, our always partner, Cox Media. We will also have WIC. WIC will be there providing information, eligibility and services, information there, healthy foods, on healthy foods, nutrition, and breastfeeding education. So particularly in partnership, we will have individuals from our RISE program, and that's a community health grant that really focuses on reducing hypertension in pregnant women and postpartum women, the Orange Bowl Committee, and more. Also, Farm Share. I don't want to forget about Farm Share. Farm Share is going to be there providing fruits, free fruits and vegetables. So it's going to be a busy day and a lot of resources you can count on.
24: Joy just come to my soul and my spirit. I'm like, let's go.
25: Yes.
24: Let's go. But I want to say thank you. Anything you want to say before we close out? And give the location and time again, please.
25: Yes. So I'll start with the location and time. It is Saturday, August 8th. From 9 a.m. to 1 p.m. Again, that's Saturday, August 8th from 9 a.m. to 1 p.m. And it is the Back to School Community Health Fair at Jackson North Medical Center in our employee parking lot. There'll be signs. You won't miss it. The address is 160 Northwest 170 Street, North Miami Beach, Florida, 33169. Again, that's 160 Northwest 170th Street, North Miami Beach, Florida, 33169. And I just want to say thank you for the continued partnership. I remember when we started this.
24: Yes, I do too.
25: You know, we had a conversation. You said we'll continue to support this. This is a great event, and you've kept to that word. The station has kept to that word, and we're eternally grateful.
24: Before we wrap up, I know you guys are gonna have plenty of water, because when we was out there, it was water everywhere.
25: Yes.
24: And you would come and drink water. Make sure you drink some water.
25: So. Yes. Even though it's a hospital, we don't want anyone to pass out.
24: There you go. But thank you for coming. And anything that we could do, please by all means call me.
25: Okay. Will do.
24: I love you guys down there.
25: And we love you.
24: Okay. You've been listening to Community Connect. And as we say, when we connect with people like Jackson. To make it better for you and the community, we play a lot of music. So, but we're about the community and by informing people in the community. And that's what we do well here at Cox Media Group. And thank you for listening to Community Connect. I'm the Maestro. Thank you for listening.
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1: If you feel like this is the woman you want, or you know, or this is somebody we going out to dinner with. 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
1: Welcome to Community Connect. I'm the Maestro, and I have a young lady here today that's going to share information with us. Tell me your name and your title, please.
13: Yes, good morning. Thank you so much for having me. My name is Jimena Nunez, and I'm the Director of Communications at the Children's Trust.
1: So what is the Children's Trust about?
13: So the Children's Trust, it's a organization. Basically, what we do is we do strategic investments in Miami-Dade County mm-hmm. to fund programs that improve the lives of children and families in the county.
1: So you got an expo that's coming up.
13: Yes, sir.
1: So let's talk, what is the Family Expo?
13: Well, the Family Expo, it's an event that we have had in the community for, now it's going to be 18 years.
1: Really? Okay.
13: Yes, it's been quite a long time, and it's becoming like something that the families actually look mm-hmm. forward to. We always have it around this time of the year. This year is actually on Saturday, August 1st. But it is a one day where families, they come. They will find resources, to get them ready for back to school. But it's not only getting resources. We want to make sure that the kids, they have fun, they spend quality time, and that the families, they get all the information that they need to set them up for and have them ready for back to school.
1: And what day does it start?
13: It's going to take place on Saturday, August 1st, from 10 a.m. until 3 p.m. in the afternoon.
1: What's the purpose of the Family Expo?
13: The Family Expo, we want to make sure that the families have everything that they need to be ready to go back to school in one stop. So we're going to have around 130 exhibitors, including a big area that is for the Children's Trust. And we want to make sure that the families, they have enough time to go and find information about different resources that are available for them. Not only in the community, but also funded by the Children's Trust. So they can find information about childcare or after-school programs, parenting programs funded by the Children's Trust, health clinics. We're also going to have mobile units where they can have anything, EKG screens and things that they need to, make sure that the kids are ready for back to school. But we also... we know that life and everything is getting expensive, so mm-hmm. we also provide over 5,000 book bags for children and school supplies. So it's a way to give them resources and information, but also make sure that they have school supplies, book bags, and they have also fun. We have outdoor activities, food trucks. It's really a one-day stop for all, family fun day.
1: Who typically attends this Family Expo?
13: We usually have families in Miami-Dade County, parents, grandparents, caregivers, and children. We all often see the families, they come together, children of all ages, from the little ones all the way to like high schoolers. But it is a place where they can get all the information and also have a fun day together.
1: So what are the benefits of having Family Expo later in the summer?
13: Well, it's get them ready to go back to school. As I mentioned, we provide book bags, school supplies, and a lot of the exhibitors that are going to be attending, they also provide school supplies. But we want to make sure that families, they have information that they need. And actually, this year, we have something that we haven't had before. And we're going to have one area that we're calling it college readiness.
1: Oh, really? Okay.
13: Yes.
1: I like that.
13: Yes, it is very interesting.
1: Kind of break that down to me, Colin.
13: Yes, definitely. So something that we have seen in the past is, the families, they come, especially with the little ones, like okay. elementary kids and middle school. But also, the high schoolers, you know, they're getting ready for college. Mm-hmm. And there's a lot of families, you know, how to navigate and explore scholarships, applications, the universities. It can be overwhelming. So this year, actually, we have some colleges. We're going to have actually on-site FAFSA applications where they can guide the parents through that. So we're very excited to see, you know, see how can this benefit and help the not only the parents, but also the children and the high schoolers and have them ready and understand, have better clarity and, you know, how to kind of like go for that next step.
0: I appreciate that because I know some people that's dealing with that now. Yep. With their kids. Resources. Let's break the resources down.
13: Yes.
0: Tell me about the resources, because you got a lot of resources I'm looking at.
13: Yeah, so resources is, so at the Children's Trust we invest, as I mentioned at the beginning, we do strategic investments to fund different programs available for families and children. And those investment areas, we fund areas that support children and family, children from ages 0 until they turn 18, but actually mm-hmm. families or children with some type of special needs all the way to 22 years old. Mm-hmm. So when we talk about resources, we provide information or we bring under one roof different exhibitors and programs are directly funded by the Children's Trust that provide childcare services for the families. We also have multiple organizations that they provide services for children with some type of special needs. We have other organizations that provide after-school programs. So they kind of like explain to the families, you know, about, you know, literacy programs that are part of their after-school programs or sports, STEM. As I mentioned, another resource like the college readiness. But we also have, for example, some health units. Mm-hmm. So if children's, they need to some type of like EKG screening or vision screening, these mobile units can provide these services to the families at no cost. That's something that is very
0: important.
13: That's
0: what I was going to ask you. Is this free?
13: Everything. Everything is absolutely free. So parking is free. Entrance is free. The only thing is the food trucks. That's not free. But we have a special prices for, you know, discounts for the families for the food trucks. But everything else at the Family Expo, it's free. And what is important is that all of the programs that are funded directly by the Children's Trust, they are either low cost or no cost for the families. So that's why we want to make sure that the families find, they connect with different organizations and programs in Miami-Dade that can support them and help them, you know, throughout all that journey that is taking care of the kids and making sure that they're safe, they're being well take care of, that they perform well at school. Yes.
0: So here's the question.
13: Yes.
0: And my listening audience is listening right now. They want to know this. Why should they come?
13: Why shouldn't they?
0: I agree, but why should they
13: come? Yes. So it's...
0: And I ask you that question because... Yeah. People still trying to figure out, is this really free?
13: Yeah.
0: People still trying to figure out, is this something I should go to help my kids? Yes. I ask that question because people sitting there wondering, like, nothing's free. That's in their mind.
13: Yes.
0: But that's not true.
13: It is not true.
0: You want to speak on that?
13: Sure. So I agree with you. And I have personally experienced this sometimes when I, you know, because I attend these events personally and mm-hmm. I like to talk to the families. We have one initiative, for example, is the book club.
0: Okay.
13: And with the book club, we mailed at no cost, free, books to children ages from birth until, you know, they're born until they turn 5 years old. At no cost, we mail the books directly to the kids in Miami-Dade County. And when you talk to the families, they're like, no, there's nothing free. Like, what's behind it? What's,
0: right,
13: you know,
0: right,
13: what's
0: right.
13: the catch?
0: Yeah.
13: No, there's not really a catch. And I know it's really hard to believe it, but all what we want to do really as the Children's Trust is we want to make sure that the families know that they're not alone and they don't have to do everything alone. From personal experience, I didn't know about the Children's Trust before I actually started working at the Children's Trust, and I'm a single mother.
0: So let's talk about your experience.
13: Yes, exactly. So it's amazing. I really take it kind of like at a personal level,
0: mm-hmm.
13: because I know how much there is, how much support the Children's Trust and all of the providers and the programs that we fund, they provide to the families. And unfortunately, the families, they don't know this. So when families go to the Family Expo, there's actually one area, and I really invite the audience to join us there. There's one area that is called Find a Program. So the families can go and say, okay, I have a child that he is 8 years old and I'm looking for an after school program and my zip code is 33189. What do you have around that area? And we're going to have people helping them, staff helping them find that program. Or parenting workshops, or benefits enrollments. Like, there's different investment areas. So I will say to the audience, if you don't have anything to do that day, join us. I promise you, you're going to have a great time. The kids are going to have fun, because it's not only about getting the resources, but it's having a good family day and just living with that feeling that, you know, you found value and you found information and there's someone that has your back out there.
0: And you know what I like about what you just said? You did something that's really powerful. You said something about what they should ask for. And you just mentioned the zip code alone. And you say, give us your zip code. We got somebody close to you.
13: Exactly.
0: And that's what people want to know. They don't know what to ask for.
13: Correct.
0: And that's where I'm going, is we have to teach them what to ask for. We can't assume they know. And with the experience and the journey you've gone through, that is perfect that you are here to talk about it, because you could tell them what you went through in that journey, what you had to find out, what you had to ask for. Our people sitting outside our office don't know. A young kid, a young mother, don't know. I'm going to, but what should I ask them for? And that's why I like for you to share with them more, because we can't assume they know. They don't know. And I tell friends of mine, when I interview them, I say, listen, I'm a very person about education opponents. Don't use big words on my people. Keep it simple for them.
13: I agree.
0: So they can understand what you're saying, because we're here to help and serve them. But when you said the zip code, a bell just went off like, bam, that's it. They're telling you, give me your zip code, then I tell you where you should go.
13: Correct.
0: That means a lot. That's 100%. Just say half of the problem solved, because I'm sending you where you need to go.
13: Yeah. And also the zip code, and I think, thank you so much for that, because it's absolutely right. I guess sometimes we get caught up in our world,
0: mm-hmm.
13: and we explain things one way, but then thank you for guiding me and to like, okay, let's break it down a little bit more.
0: Right.
13: But I think to the zip code point, also, you know, families can come and say, hey, I have a 16-year-old. What do you have available for him?
0: Mm-hmm.
13: Because there's a lot of programs, actually, like youth leadership programs. We have some youth internship programs. There's like the college readiness. There's like things that are tailored for each stage, you know, in their path as they grow. And also for the parents, because I think as parents, sometimes we're embarrassed to ask help.
0: Mm-hmm.
13: And we shouldn't be embarrassed. You know, we're all on the same boat, and kids, they don't come with a manual, and we have parenting workshops as well. So, you know, come to inside the Family Expo. There's one area where we call it the Children's Trust Island, and find a program, and we're going to have the Children's Trust, like, you know, staff. Just tell us exactly, you know, who you are, what your need is, and we'll definitely be there to, you know, help you navigate, you know, all the different programs that we have available for you and your family.
0: Is there anything they should bring to the expo?
13: Comfortable shoes.
0: That's smart. Yes.
13: Comfortable shoes and sunscreen. Most of the exhibitors are inside Arnold Hall. It's going to take place at the Miami-Dade County Fair and Exposition. So comfortable shoes, because it's a big building. But also outside, we're going to have fun activities for the kids. We have like rock climbing. We have like some soccer games, food trucks. So that's really what I recommend, you know, comfortable shoes, sunscreen, and make sure that you open your agenda from 10 a.m. to 3 p.m. on Saturday.
0: How can they learn more about the Family Expo?
13: So please follow us. I will always say that. Follow us on Instagram and Facebook, the Children's Trust. But families can also go to our website, the Children's, in plural with an S, trust.org/Family Expo. Right there, the families are going to have all the information that they need about the date, the place, the time. And I also want to share, we actually doing another fun thing this year because we want to make sure that families go to every corner of the Family Expo and they explore it. We're doing a scavenger hunt.
0: Oh, really?
13: Yes.
0: That's going to be interesting.
13: So I want to invite everybody, arrive early. So families are going to receive, and the kids are going to receive a little map. So they visit areas, kind of like find a program.
0: Oh, that's going to be fun.
13: And the parent club, we want to make sure that families understand all the services that are available for them. And as they complete this scavenger hunt, at the end,

0: amazing partnership with Uber for the last 3-4 years now. And thanks to our friends at Uber, families the families receive an Uber voucher for up to $15 each way to attend the Family Expo. So all of the information is on the website, thechildrenstrust.org/Family Expo. Right there, we have very detailed the steps that the families can take to in order to add this voucher to the Uber app. And once they order the Uber that day, the voucher for up to $15 each way will be applied to the cost. We want to make sure that all families have the opportunity to join in and take advantage of everything that, that we bring and put together at the Family Expo.
1: Do you have people that can speak both languages out there to our listening audience?
0: Yes, sir. We have people that speak all languages, well, English, Spanish, and Haitian Creole. We actually have also on site sign language for families that they also require special assistance. We also have, we want to make sure that we serve our community, and we want to make sure that, you know, everybody gets all the information that, that they need.
1: I think Children's Service is a jewel that's been hidden. We don't know all the things you guys do.
0: I agree with you.
1: And we as a community radio station, all we got to do a better job. We got to get this word out because we can't assume they know. They don't know. I'm just telling you my experience from being in the industry I'm in. As I sit here and interview you, I'm learning so much about what you guys do. If I don't know this, can you imagine many other people don't know?
0: I agree.
1: You know, because we're in a room. Everybody's in this room know everything. But what about the people that are outside this building don't know? And that's why I thank you for coming in, sharing this information, because it's so important that we need to know this, because we're walking around saying nobody want to help us, and there is help out there. So we just got to step our game up and do a better job in helping them. But I want to say thank you for coming in. Anything you want to share to our listening audience before we wrap it up?
0: No, I want to thank you for the opportunity to having us here and be able to share the information about the Family Expo. I do want to invite families. Make sure that you follow us on Instagram, Facebook. We also have X and LinkedIn. But obviously, Facebook and Instagram is more engaging for the families. Make sure that you stay connected with us on our website. Also, families can subscribe to our newsletters. Mm-hmm. So that's a good way to, you know, stay current to, you know, different information that we're putting out for the families, parenting workshops and different things that, that we found. We, to your point, we want to make sure that the families, they stay connected. Make sure that you tell your friends, your neighbors, you know, if you understand and you find these services about the Children's Trust, you know, help us spread out the word to make sure that, you know, we're able to help every day more families in our community.
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1: Oh, I know. Boy, oh boy. Or barely awake. Paddle to the metal. Oh, man. I should do this for a living.
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1: 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Oh, man. I should do this for a living.
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0: 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And old school.

0: Ladies and gentlemen, T.I. And he was just, and I'm really offended, man. He was sitting up here laughing at me because my shirt wasn't all the way up to the top.
1: What do you mean, bro? My shirt wasn't all the way up to the top. I thought you tried to look like me. Man, you know what I'm saying? Going up that drill like the youth pastor.
0: This means you ain't gonna preach long.
1: Yeah, man.
0: Yeah, but we got one of those suits from K&G. That means you're gonna be preaching for about 3 hours.
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0: All right, so basically a young lady hit us up and said that her husband is cheating on her. 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

0: all the praise right here. 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
0: All right, y'all, 12 minutes after the hour, y'all front page right here. Alfredas, good morning.
3: Good morning, Ricky. It's Monday, July 27th. Here's what's going on in the news. If you've got iceberg lettuce in your fridge, may want to pay attention. The FDA is still investigating a parasite outbreak that may have sickened thousands of people in dozens of states. Officials have linked many of the illnesses to lettuce imported from central Mexico, but say they're not ruling out other sources. Health officials say it's still not under control, and they're investigating whether other farms may be involved. Overseas, tensions remain high between Israel and Iran. Israeli Prime Minister Benjamin Netanyahu is warning Iran not to launch any new attacks ahead of his White House meeting with President Trump this week. Meanwhile, New York City Mayor Zohran Mamdani has renewed calls for Netanyahu to be arrested on war crime charges.
4: My administration has reviewed every avenue available under applicable law to determine whether New York City could execute the International Criminal Court's arrest warrant if Benjamin Netanyahu came here. It is clear that we do not have the independent legal authority to enforce this warrant.
3: Meanwhile, according to a new survey, nearly 8 in 10 Americans say the conflict with Iran has taken longer and even been more difficult than they expected. This despite President Trump predicting the fighting could be over in 4 to 6 weeks. That was in February. For more on these stories and more, go to RickySmileyMorningShow.com. 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
5: Rock T, the sports genius, is in the building.
6: Well, ladies and gentlemen, LeBron James is now a Philadelphia 76ers. Just signed his 2-year deal. LeBron James, Joel Embiid, Tyrese Maxey, Jaylen Brown. That is a super four player right there. Philly is now the team to beat in the East. And LeBron's agent, Rich Paul, here's what he had to say.
7: What were the deciding factors?
8: Man, this is a love for the game decision, right? Nobody at this level, at this accomplished, this successful in life, still wanting to play the game. I don't know what else you can say about it outside of someone being very obsessed with the game of basketball.
6: We'll talk more about this later on this morning, man. Ryan Clark breaks his silence after being fired from ESPN while he was still on the air.
9: So there were just signs throughout the season, like even now. If you look at everything for the Super Bowl year, I'm not on any of that. A guy that's supposed to be a part of Monday Night Football, a man that's supposed to be a part of NFL Live, a man that's a huge part of First Take, to me, the signs were always there. What makes me a little bit sad about myself is I did adjust who I was to try to keep my job. I knew, for lack of a better word, I couldn't be too black.
6: Man.
3: Wow, he said it.
6: Come on, man.
3: And he said it.
6: He said it just like that. Mm. Hey, that's my quick sports report right there. What you got coming up next in the hot spot, Brad?
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0: All right, Rodney, good morning. How's our traffic situation in the 305 and 954?
14: Hey, good Monday morning to you, Ricky, on this 27th day of July 2026. Good morning, everyone. 17 minutes after 6:17 on Hot 105 and Hot 105 traffic, sponsored by University Dodge, home of the No Bull deal. 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That's 888-550-9105. And on the roadways, we've got a road closure due to an accident. This is Miami-Dade County, the Palmetto northbound between 8th Street and Northwest 25th Street. That is closed at this time. And another accident, two left lanes, Palmetto. This is northbound at Northwest 25th Street. A little stop and go traffic going back to Flagler. 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
1: Hey, Ricky, good morning to you. 6:36, 24 minutes away from 7 o'clock. Good Monday morning to you on July 27, 2026. And pretty good out there on the roadways. Had an early incident in Miami-Dade County still impacting traffic. However, live from the good folks at University Dodge, home of the No Bull deal, NobleUniversityDodge.com. 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I have a road closure on the Palmetto Expressway northbound between Southwest 8th Street and Northwest 25th Street in Miami-Dade County. 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
22: My name is Charlie.
23: 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Let's go, let's go.
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24: 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This is her.
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26: 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Keep doing your thing, boy.
27: All right, y'all, Ricky Smiley Morning Show. It is about that time, ladies and gentlemen, for Rock Tees. Joe, up the... All right, Rock, here we go.
28: Have you heard about the guy who stole the calendar?
27: What about him?
28: He got 12 months.
27: That's a good one. I like that one.
28: Yes, sir.
29: Yeah.
27: I like that one.
28: He stole the calendar.
29: He got 12 months.
27: He got 12 months.
29: All right, Rock.
27: Gary.
28: Yes, sir. Come on. Gary.
27: Brett.
30: Hold on, my ear keeps not in. Okay, coming up, y'all, I got the word of the week.
27: All right, Gary, you know, you can go and give him credit today now.
29: Yeah, y'all got to give him that.
27: Because you are next. You next.
29: We already know how that's going.
27: If we don't get a jerk from this, we're going to definitely get one for that word of the week coming up next, right?
30: Honey, it's a good word. I better get ready.
27: All right, y'all, Gary got that word of the week up next. We can smile him on the show. Woo.

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10: Hey, appreciate it, Ronnie. Tell everybody what's trending in Miami.
9: Thank you, Ricky. Good morning. And here are your Hopping a 5 headlines. ICE plans operations targeting Haitian immigrants, according to Fox News. The Immigration and Customs Enforcement Agency plans to ramp up operations. Federal agents are planning to target Springfield, Ohio, which has a large population of Haitian immigrants, Fox reported. That city became a flashpoint during the 2024 presidential campaign when Vice President J.D. Vance made some disparaging remarks about Haitian immigrants. I spoke to immigration attorney Franley Julien about the difference between asylum and TPS and what should be done by those being impacted, especially those that have been in the U.S. less than 2 years.
11: Those who have been here less than 2 years, they may be subjected to expedited removal. So if they have an encounter with ICE, they may be summarily removed from the United States without seeing a judge. Whereas those who've been here for more than 2 years, they have due process. They need to see a judge. They need to be afforded the opportunity to file for relief before the immigration court. So it's important for those people, those who've been here for more than 2 years, to carry documents with them showing the length of their stay in the United States. This may save them some trouble.
9: Those that have been here more than 2 years, what type of documents should they carry on them? And should they be originals or should they be copies or does it matter?
11: Given how ICE has been behaving out there, I tell people not to carry original documents because they may be destroyed by ICE. I tell them to carry copies with them and to have a designated family member who has the originals. Documents they can carry with them, expired driver's license, licenses from previous years showing the length of their presence in the United States, expired employment authorization documents. And some people, if they don't have that, they can carry copies of tax return filings showing that they've been in this country for more than 2 years.
9: Immigration attorney Friendly D. Julien, how can we contact you?
11: At 305-290-3838, 305-290-3838, or online at julienlegal.com. And also Facebook page, Friendly Julien, under my name.
9: Your Hot 5 weather, afternoon thunderstorms expected today, the high around 92. Right now we have partly cloudy skies and a very cool 77 degrees. Those are your Hot 5 headline.
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0: 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Good morning, Miami Gardens. Good morning, Teachers on the Grind.

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0: All the amazing teachers all over South Florida. Thank y'all for listening to the Rick Smiley Morning Show on Hot 105. Good morning. Nope, don't even think about putting that makeup on in the car. I see y'all. Rodney could be talking about you in the next traffic report. Be safe out there, family. Good morning, Rodney. What's going on in those Miami streets?
2: 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Got a road closure. This is in Broward County. This is the first reported accident. This is State Road 7441 at Riverland Road that happened about 25 minutes ago. 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
3: Ryan Clark and ESPN. I didn't get a chance to talk about it last week. Man, Rick, you and I have been in this media thing for a long time, and we've seen a whole lot of people get fired in ways that they never last week. I've seen people show up for a taping and they didn't even know, talking about how much this opportunity, brothers on air crying about somebody losing a job. And the fact that he was able to have a space that was transparent and connected to a community just speaks to the fact that what Mrs. H has done with Reach Media, the fact that we have this show here that is owned by someone Black that cares about the community. Pivot has done the same thing with Ryan. And I think we just got to be clear, y'all. None of these media outlets care about us, but there are some people that do this for us. And those are the places we got to support. Those are the places we should take our talent. And those are the places that are going to allow us in a real way to be ourselves in media as opposed to have to be somebody else. So I'm big up to Pivot, big up to Ryan, big up to Miss H, and big up to you, Ricky, because y'all are the examples of what we need, especially in this time and place.
4: 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Hey, Jeff, let everybody know how you can be reached.
3: 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Have a good Monday.
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4: 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Rodney's going to tell you about our traffic this morning in Miami and surrounding areas.
7: 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We got a road closure due to an accident. This is State Road 7441 at the Riverland Road there, Southwest 20th Street in unincorporated Broward County. Also in Miami-Dade County, emergency vehicles in the left lane. This is the Dolphin Expressway going eastbound and northwest 17th Avenue. Delays go all the way back to 72nd Avenue, so it's quite a delay. That's over in that left lane. Again, that is the 836 eastbound between Northwest 17th and Milam Dairy Road. 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Sharon McCartney, celebrating a birthday with Hot 105. Patrice Love, happy birthday to you as well. And Gwen Crutchfield, happy birthday from the Big Bear. Gwen, happy birthday. 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Tavares and Ricky.
8: 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I appreciate it, Rodney. 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
9: Hey, good morning to everyone listening here on Hot 105. 7 News anchor Tavares Jones here, and I've got some news headlines for you on this Monday morning, July 27th. Starting out in Broward and developing now, a driver struck by a Brightline train in Fort Lauderdale. Witnesses say the driver went through a guardrail just before 2 o'clock this morning, right as the train passed along Northeast 9th Street and North Flagler Drive. Good Samaritans rushed to help the woman. The woman's family tells 7 News she is expected to go into surgery later today. Also in Broward, a car crashing into a home in Sunrise. This happened just before 9:30 last night in the area of Northwest 63rd Avenue and 12th Street. No word yet on what caused the crash. No injuries have been reported. And now to Miami-Dade, where 3 men have been arrested in connection to an alleged hazing incident in the city of Sweetwater. Investigators say this happened back in April involving members of Kappa Alpha Psi fraternity and 2 victims. One who, according to the New York Times, is a University of Miami law student and a member of a local alumni chapter. The other victim is a Miami-Dade Fire Rescue employee. The alleged beatings happened with paddles and canes during 4 separate times at off-campus apartments. The law student suffered severe kidney damage and needed surgery. One of the suspects, 29-year-old Marquez Pender, is a Secret Service employee and has now been put on leave. The 2 other men charged include Jared James and Elijah Dayus. All 3 men are charged with attempted manslaughter, aggravated battery, and hazing. I'm Tavares Jones. That's your news update here on the Ricky Smiley Morning Show on Hot 105. 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
1: So Black Tony, like, I know you can imitate people, but imitate your boss right quick.
2: Yeah.
3: This is how he said. He said, listen here, Black Tony, let me tell you something. You better show up at work on Monday or you're going to be fired, boy. You hear me?
2: That's pretty good, man.
3: This is Bob Wilson Green from H&R.
1: Yeah, I know you told me that you do impressions. That's why we had hired you on the morning show.
3: I know how to sound just like him. I sound just like him. Knew what he said on the morning. He said, this is Bob Wilson Green from H&R. I'm so tired of him threatening me, son. Please call him, Rick. Please call him and tell him I'm down.
1: No, we believe that was you, Black Tony.
2: There's a reason why you sound just like him.
3: Hey, I tell y'all what. Hold on. Don't hang up. Hold on.
1: Hello?
0: Wow.
1: Hello? Look where you're going. You know you're driving crazy out there. All right, Rodney, how's the traffic looking right now?
4: 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And we got a road closure due to an accident in Broward County. This is 441 southbound between Southwest 18th Street, Riverland Road there. Southbound, really can't get around that area there. You have to probably loop around to University. Also in Miami-Dade County, got some emergency vehicles, I-395 eastbound before I-95, that's in the right lane, and the Dolphin Expressway eastbound at Northwest 17th Avenue. Delays go back from 17th Avenue to 72nd Avenue, Milan Dairy Road. 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
1: 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Here's what's happening in South Florida.
4: Thank you, Ricky. Good morning. And here are your Hot 5 headlines. An appeals court over the weekend upheld a lower court's ruling blocking key parts of an executive order from President Donald Trump to restrict voting by mail. The latest setback in its efforts to take control over elections as Republicans try to protect slim congressional majorities in an unfriendly political environment. In a 20-page ruling, the first U.S. District Court of Appeals wrote that Trump's order directs unprecedented levels of involvement by federal officials in how states administer elections. Quoting, if the order took effect in the midterm elections this November, it would sow confusion and threaten disenfranchisement of many eligible voters, the court ruled. ICE plans operations targeting Haitian immigrants, according to Fox News. Federal agents are planning to target Springfield, Ohio, which has a large population of Haitian immigrants, Fox reported. That city became a flashpoint during the 2024 presidential campaign when Vice President J.D. Vance made some disparaging remarks about Haitian immigrants. I spoke to immigration attorney Franley Julien about the difference between asylum and TPS and what should be done by those being impacted, especially those that have been in the U.S.
5: Those who have been here less than 2 years, they may be subjected to expedited removal. So if they have an encounter with ICE, they may be summarily removed from the United States without seeing a judge. Whereas those who've been here for more than 2 years, they have due process. They need to see a judge. They need to be afforded the opportunity to file for relief before the immigration court. It's important those who've been here for more than 2 years to carry documents with them showing the length of their stay in the United States.
4: Those that have been here more than 2 years, what type of documents should they carry on them? And should they be originals or should they be copies?
5: Given how ICE has been behaving out there, I tell people not to carry original documents because they may be destroyed by ICE. I tell them to carry copies with them and have a designated family member who has the originals. Documents they can carry with them, expired driver's license, licenses from previous years showing the length of their presence in the United States, expired employment authorization documents, copies of tax return filings showing that they've been in this country for more than 2 years.
4: Immigration attorney Friendly D. Julien, how can we contact you?
5: At 305-290-3838.
4: 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And you pay no tax on qualifying clothing, school supplies, learning aids, and personal computers. Your Hot 5 weather, afternoon thunderstorms expected today with the high around 92 right now. Partly cloudy skies and 77 degrees. 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
1: 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Why? Because Hot 105 cares.
4: Hot 105, time to meet the candidates. We have president of the Broward County Democratic Black Caucus, Corey Shearer. How are you?
9: I'm good. Really excited about what's happening in our communities, the potential for electing some really good people to represent our district.
4: There is a political forum that the black community should attend this evening in Hallandale Beach.
9: Taking place at the historic Ebenezer Baptist Church in Hallandale Beach on Monday, July 27th at 6 p.m. 816 Northwest 1st Avenue, Hallandale Beach, Florida. It's a staple of the community and many people know where it is.
4: All of South Broward County and Northern Miami-Dade County invited to attend because these are the people that want to represent them. Congressional districts 24 and 25 and State Senate race District 34.
9: We've invited all of them in the Congressional District 24 race, which comprises a piece of Broward County and then mostly Miami-Dade. So Marshall Davis Sr., founder of the African American Cultural Arts Center in Miami. Been invited Oliver Gilbert, chairman of the board prior for Miami-Dade Commission, State Senator Chevron Jones, Kendrick Meek Jr., not senior, but junior, the son of former Congressman Kendrick Meek, Dr. Rudolph Muise, really an amazing person who's been a staple in our community for a long time, former Miami-Dade County Commissioner Gene Monesteem, and then attorney Roderick Vereen. There's one additional race, Congressional District 25, that's just east of the church. It actually runs from Miami Beach through Fort Lauderdale or through Broward, Fort Lauderdale Beach, all the way through to Boynton Beach. And for that, we've invited Oliver Larkin and Congressman Jared Moskowitz, running from prior district in the northwest part of Broward County, but due to redistricting, is now in District 25 along the beaches.
4: All taking place this evening at the historic Ebenezer Missionary Baptist Church in Hallandale Beach.
9: This is a Congressional District 24 and 25 voter forum and debate. Your voice, your vote, your future.
4: President Shearer, more information about the Broward County Democratic Black Caucus.
9: 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Reach us there online. We also have a Facebook bit.ly site, bit.ly/Broward Black.
4: Ebenezer Missionary Baptist Church, 816 Northwest 1st Avenue in Hallandale this evening.
9: Church is really welcoming the entire community. Every person is invited. 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
4: The moderators for this evening will be Attorney Suzette Speaks, as well as myself.
9: Early voting August 8th through the 16th, as well as Election Day August 18th. 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
4: President of the Broward County Democratic Black Caucus, Corey Shearer, much success this evening.
9: Thank you, Rod. We appreciate you for all that you do and for amplifying the voices of the community.

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0: Alright, Rick's mind I'm on the show, baby. Just let me. Victoria Monet on the night, baby. Let me. Time right now is 17 minutes after the hour. Rick is by the morning show. Will you let me? Will you call me on the telephone if you need your finances straight? We got Janine Thorne. 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Let me, baby. Will you let me? Will you let me come through the window? Slide down the chimney, baby.
1: Oh, Lord.
0: Oh. Now she's.

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10: 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Still have a road closure. This is in Fort Lauderdale, unincorporated. This is State Road 7, 441 southbound between Southwest 18th and 20th Street at Riverland Road. Also in Miami-Dade County, we got an accident this morning on the off-ramp. The left lane, this is the Palmetto Expressway, the off-ramp to I-95, 441 in the left lane. And we have emergency vehicles in the right lane. This is I-395 as you go eastbound before you get to 95, and also emergency vehicles in the left lane on the Dolphin Expressway eastbound a little bit after Northwest 17th Avenue, but delays go all the way back to Milan Dairy Road, Northwest 72nd Avenue. 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

0: on the top of the hour is Money Monday with Janai Thorne. It's back to get your finances on track to help you with your legacy planning. And Alfreda, you had a question.
1: Yeah, Janai, when I was going to school, I wanted to study history or theater, and my parents were like, not on my dime. How do you help kids choose a major that they can actually get a job in? How's that work?
2: You know, I love that question because I think this is a conversation parents aren't having with their students. The thing that I always suggest to families is this. Find out, based on the school that your child wants to attend and the major that they want to study, what percentage of students in the previous year got jobs in that major? What percentage? And please also ask about what recruiters, what companies are coming to recruit for that specific major, because that's going to tell you a lot about what the demand is going to be in the workplace. Because remember, college is to set our children up for the next phase of their life. It's not just as how they're going to spend the next 4 or 5 years. This should be the launching pad into their career. And we need our kids to have a ton of job opportunities, not struggling, because we're hearing about too many kids not being able to find jobs after this big sacrifice of this education.
0: Right. All right, 866-9-R-I-C-K-E-Y. You're on with Janai Thorne. Good morning.
3: Okay, I'm turning 65, and I went to a seminar, and I'm totally confused because I'm already on Medicare. I have my red, white, and blue card. And I was told if I didn't sign up at the age of 65, 3 months before, 3 months after, that I would get a penalty. So when I looked it up yesterday, it said that I wouldn't. So I'm totally confused about this turning 65 if you're already on Social Security.
2: Okay, this is how Medicare works, and that 3 month time period is correct. 3 months before you turn 65 is when the window opens for you to sign up for Medicare. Now, if you're already on Social Security, though, you may have been automatically enrolled, and this rule will not apply to you. So again, those of us who are getting close to that, 3 months before you turn 65 is when you can begin to sign up.
0: All right, y'all, with Janai Thorne, good morning.
4: Yeah, my question is, so I have a hard time saving money. I work really, really hard, and it just seems like I can just never save enough money. I guess how can I, you know, manage my savings better?
2: Think about two words, automation and separation. I suggest people have a bank account at a bank where you do not have online access, where you do not have a debit card. You need to have money automatically come out of your paycheck, go into that account. And that's where that separation comes in from, where you would have to get up and get in your car to go withdraw money from there. Every pay period, I don't care if it's $5, if it's $10.

0: something all the way across town, Ricky. Literally. Right. Make it far. Make it inconvenient. And if you do that, you will begin to see your savings grow.
1: All right. Appreciate that. You're on with Thornton. Good morning.
2: Hi. Good morning. I have a question. I took money out of my retirement to pay my house off, and being that I'm disabled, I would like to know if I have to pay the taxes on the money or I can be exempt from paying the taxes on the money.
0: Hey, good morning. You are not exempt just because you're disabled. So anytime that you're going to make a withdrawal, so this is a withdrawal, not a loan, from your retirement account, that's a taxable event. So they don't even care how you use the money. I don't care if it's a 401k. I don't care if it's a Roth. When you do that, now you have to report that as income and pay taxes on that. Now, the flip side of that, for those of you who are still working, you can take a loan against your retirement. Be careful doing that now. But you can take a loan and begin to pay yourself back, and that is not a taxable event.
1: All right, Janai, let everybody know how you can be reached.
0: Hey, everybody, if you have any additional financial questions, please reach out to me at Janai Thornton. That's J-I-N-I-T-H-O-R-N-T-O-N. Have an amazing Money Monday.
1: Hey, thank you so much, Janai Thornton. Ladies and gentlemen, the one and only North Carolina A&T's own Janai Thornton. 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
1: 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Y'all be careful on 95. Rodney, what's going on?
4: Hey, Ricky. Good Monday morning to you. 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We still have that road closure in Broward County. 441 State Road 7 southbound closed between Southwest 18th Street and Southwest 20th Street near Riverland Road. In Miami-Dade County, accident in the Golden Glades Interchange on the Palmetto going eastbound to I-95 and 441. And an accident two lanes on the Florida Turnpike southbound at Northwest 41st Street in the two left lanes. Top of the five traffic sponsored by Mothers Against Drunk Driving. 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
4: And appeals... court's ruling blocking key parts of an executive order from President Donald Trump to restrict voting by mail. The latest setback in his efforts to take control over elections as Republicans try to protect a slim congressional majority in the upcoming election. It was a 20-page ruling that the first U.S. Court of Appeals wrote that Trump's order directs unprecedented levels of involvement by federal officials in how states administer elections, saying if the order took effect in the midterm elections this November, it would sow confusion and threaten disinformation. Freshman of many eligible voters, the court ruled. Fox News is reporting that ICE plans to target Haitians in Springfield, Ohio, due to the ending of TPS. As you recall, it was Ohio where Vice President J.D. Vance made disparaging remarks about Haitians. What will be the impact here in South Florida in regards to the ending of TPS for Haitians economically? An estimated 158,000 people will be impacted. That will create shortages in healthcare, hospitality, construction, and risking billions of dollars. Haitian TPS holders in Florida contribute an estimated $2.6 billion yearly in economic output and generate roughly $300 million per year in federal payroll taxes alongside $306 million in state and local taxes. Faith in Florida will host a virtual gubernatorial candidates forum tonight at 7 p.m. online for those seeking to be the next governor for the state of Florida. More information about the gubernatorial debate, bit.ly/faithinfloridagubernatorialforum.com. In Black history, it was on this date in 1967 that President Lyndon Johnson appointed the Kerner Commission to look at the causes of urban rioting. And on that same day, H. Rapp Brown, the fifth chairman of the Student Nonviolence Coordinating Committee, SNCC, held a press conference in Washington, D.C. and made this statement.
5: Violence is a part of America's culture. It is as American as cherry pie. American taught the black people to be violent. We will use that violence to rid ourselves of oppression if necessary. We will be free by any means necessary. If black leaders continue to aid in the genocidal attempt of America to execute and eliminate black people, then they shall be considered as enemies also. of black people.
4: That's the late H. Rapp Brown in 1967 responding to President Lyndon Johnson, who converted to Islam and changed his name to Jamil al-Amin and passed away as a political prisoner last November. Your Heart of Fire weather, afternoon thunderstorms expected today to high around 92. Right now we have cloudy skies and 79 degrees. Those are your Heart of Fire headlines.
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10: If it's happening in our community, Rodney Baltimore is going to tell you about it. Why? Because Hot 105 cares.
4: Hot 105, time to meet the candidates. We have president of the Broward County Democratic Black Caucus, Corey Shearer. How are you?
11: I'm good.
4: There is a political forum that the black community should attend this evening in Houndale Beach.
11: Taking place at the historic Ebenezer Baptist Church in Houndale Beach on Monday, July 27th at 6 p.m. 816 Northwest 1st Avenue, Houndale Beach, Florida. It's a staple of the community and many people know where it is.
4: All of South Broward County and Northern Miami-Dade County invited to attend because these are the people that want to represent them. Congressional districts 24 and 25 and state senate race district 34.
11: We've invited all of them in the congressional district 24 race, which comprises a piece of Broward County and then mostly Miami-Dade. So Marshall Davis Sr., founder of the African American Cultural Arts Center in Miami. We've been invited Oliver Gilbert, chairman of the board prior for Miami-Dade Commission, state senator Chevron Jones, Kendrick Meek Jr., not senior, but junior, the son of former Congressman Kendrick Meek, Dr. Rudolph Moise, really an amazing person who's been a staple in our community, former Miami-Dade County Commissioner Gene Monesteam, and then attorney Roderick Vereen. There's one additional race, Congressional District 25, that's just east of the church, but actually runs from Miami Beach through Fort Lauderdale, through Broward, Fort Lauderdale Beach, all the way through to Boynton Beach. And for that, we've invited Oliver Larkin and Congressman Jared Moskowitz, running from prior district in the northwest part of Broward County, but due to redistricting, is now in District 25 along the beaches.
4: All taking place this evening at the historic Ebenezer Missionary Baptist Church in Hallandale Beach.
11: This is a Congressional District 24 and 25 voter forum and debate. Your voice, your vote, your future.
4: President Shearer, more information about the Broward County Democratic Black Caucus.
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4: Ebenezer Missionary Baptist Church, 816 Northwest 1st Avenue in Hallandale this evening.
11: Church is really welcoming the entire community. 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
4: The moderators for this evening will be Attorney Suzette Speaks, as well as myself.
11: It's your voice, your vote, your future.
4: President of the Broward County Democratic Black Caucus, Corey Shearer, much success this evening.
11: Thank you, Rod. We appreciate you for all that you do and for amplifying the voices of the community.

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Your evenings just got sexier. This is AC Shaw, your new host for the legendary Quiet Storm on I-105, the soul of Miami.

new Snoop. Come on, baby boo, you got to get into it. 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Yeah, yeah, you know I'm always on that cool. 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
1: 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That's coming up next. 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
1: Man, good morning, Rick. Man Law Monday is what we call it. A tiny taste of toxicity in the morning. Some call it toxic. Some just call it things that men should and should not do. All right? So, let's start this thing off right. If you are with another man in the car, you cannot be eating a popsicle.
2: Okay? Nah.
0: Nope.
1: Weird. Not at all.
0: Not even an ice cream sandwich.
1: Not both of y'all.
0: A soft two of y'all ass eat ice cream sandwiches.
1: Yeah, because you got to lick around it to keep it from... No.
0: And, if it's half melted in the... You crack it like all,
3: No, not a bum pop. What about a bum pop?
2: No, sir.
3: What about a bum pop?
1: Only ice cream that can be eaten in the presence of another man is in a cup.
0: Hey, I can get it all down, all the way down to the blue. Look, Charlie, I can get it all the way down to the blue.
2: Be careful with that red tip.
0: Especially them old school bum pops, the one that had the hand off the popsicle truck when we were kids. They're skinny enough, but them old school bum pops.
1: Open your mouth too wide for that. Don't do it. Open your mouth way too wide for that one, brother. Don't do it. Do not do it. If you're telling another man, well, let me start with this one. You shouldn't be telling another man about a dream you had, okay? Just think about that for a minute. Don't tell another man about a dream you had. Yeah. And if you are telling another man about a dream you had, it cannot start with, okay, so it was me and you in a room. I don't care what come after that. Why you dreaming about me and you in a room?
2: No, don't be
1: dreaming about us, thinking about me when you go to sleep.
0: Yeah. Right.
1: All right. You cannot stand in the shower with your back arched because the water's hot. Can't do that if you're in there by yourself. You can't arch your back in the water.
0: It ain't no reason to be even arching your back.
1: Right. Yeah, why you arching your back? I don't care if you're in there by yourself.
0: The shower looking like a naked parenthesis.
1: Temperature right. You can never talk to another grown man. Well, you can talk to another grown man, but you can't start a sentence with these five words under any circumstances. OMG, this is so precious. What?
2: What?
1: Wait a minute. What? OMG, this is so precious. I don't care what you're looking at. I don't care if you're looking at a box of puppies with newborn babies.
0: You got to say nice.
1: Sleeping
0: this
1: next
0: really
1: to
0: them. Nice.
1: Yeah, this is nice. Hey, man, check this out. But don't say this is so precious or this is so cute. Ain't nothing that cute, ain't nothing that precious to excuse that kind of behavior. If you're in a car with a woman, all right, and she's driving, you cannot put your feet up on the dashboard.
4: No,
1: okay?
4: Sir.
1: Because what are we doing right now?
0: Like you're going to have a baby.
1: Like you about to get a pap smear. What are we doing?
0: No, you can't do that. No.
1: Why you got your feet up on the dashboard? And why are you short enough to do that anyway?
0: Right.
1: All right. Two men cannot be alone in a house together watching Real Housewives like it's a football game.
0: You can't watch Real Housewives. You're a man.
1: Well.
0: Period.
1: I was going to put that part in there. Yeah.
0: Two dudes together watching
1: it like it's a game.
0: Yeah.
1: Like,
0: you can't watch that by yourself.
1: What the hell? What kind of conversation y'all having? A grown man cannot collect stuffed animals. Some people like collecting stuffed animals.
0: Are you
1: animals.
0: Serious? Is man out there that collect stuffed animals?
1: It's dudes that have them all on the backs.
0: Not even the ones they had
1: in the back window of their car. No.
0: The one that's expensive. Now you can get ducks on. Like I got ducks in my Jeep.
1: That's not the same thing. That's the duck thing, that's a Jeep thing. But you can't have stuffed animals.
0: No.
1: That you might have won at a fair or something like that. That you just talking about, I just
0: like
1: to keep
0: them. You got
1: to
0: get that to your girl. Get away.
1: You got to have you some grandkids or some nieces and nephews or somebody to get that to. Or give it to your girl. And finally, you shouldn't be ironing with nothing on but a wife beater or a t-shirt.
0: No draws.
1: Ironing? Come on, man. You know how many ways that can go wrong?
0: You got with your drawers on and that's it. But just a white beater.
1: On your underwear, you can't have on the top.
2: Only person that can get away with that is the stepdaddy from the movie Baby Boy.
1: He wants some breakfast.
2: Yeah.
1: He was butt naked.
2: Yeah, he the only way
1: he have on nothing.
4: That was Bing, wasn't it? Bing Rang.
1: He was butt booty ass naked.
0: You can do that.
1: Nope.
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14: 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This month's gone by quickly. On your morning commute, we've got an accident downtown Miami, I-395 going eastbound before you get to Biscayne Boulevard, and it's the right lane there. Also, another accident. This is the Palmetto Expressway northbound at the Dolphin Expressway. That in the left lane, and an accident left lane on the Palmetto southbound at Northwest 74th Street. Delays go back to Northwest 122nd Street. 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
0: All right, y'all, 25 after the hour, y'all, front page right here. What up, Alfredas?
33: What up, Ricky? It's Monday, July 27th. Here's what's going on in the news. Police are searching for answers after a shooting at Seattle's Bite of Seattle Festival. Three people were killed and four others injured. Among the injured was a two-year-old boy. Detectives are interviewing witnesses and reviewing evidence as they work to piece together what happened. In other news, Tuskegee University is rolling out a new dress code, and it's getting a lot of attention. Students are going to need at least one business suit for professional events, and they're going to have to leave their bonnets, do-rags, bedroom slippers, and revealing clothing at home. The university is also tightening up on attendance rules and banning cell phones in class unless professors approve. School leaders say the changes are designed to help prepare students for the workplace, but online reaction has been split. In other HBCU news, Howard University is facing backlash after unenrolling more than 500 incoming freshmen just weeks before the start of the fall semester. Now, the university president, Dr. Wayne A.I. Frederick, had this to say.
34: This is part of what universities usually do, and especially a university like Howard that has a high demand. We had not received communication or complete documentation from that group of students. And so we felt it was our responsibility to let those students know that we will be disenrolling them.
33: But lots of families argue that their merit scholarships or outside financial aid had not been processed yet and say they were caught in the middle of delays beyond their control. Now, Howard University says it's reviewing appeals on a case-by-case basis and has already reinstated dozens of students. The controversy is sparking a broader conversation about college affordability and financial aid systems. For info on these stories and more, go to RickySmileyMorningShow.com. Now, here's a look at sports.
1: Rock T, the sports genius, is in the building.
3: Yes, indeed, ladies and gentlemen. WNBA All-Star Weekend went down this past weekend. Dallas Wings, AZ Fudd, won the three-point shootout, and New York Liberty's Jonquel Jones was the MVP of the actual All-Star game that went down. Now, LeBron James, biggest news that tipped off the weekend, man. He is now a Philadelphia 76ers, signed his two-year deal. LeBron, Joel Embiid, Tyrese Maxey, and Jaylen Brown. Super team right there, man. Philly is now, in my opinion, the team to beat in the East. Here's what former NBA players Chris Bosh and Charles Barkley had to say about it.
4: Man, I didn't see this one coming. I mean, you know, this team is loaded. I think this takes the Sixers over the top, not only as the favorites to win the NBA championship for next year, but, you know, maybe for the next couple years.
5: Because I want him to go back to Cleveland. Well, I think the kicker was Jaylen Brown. He wouldn't have came to Philly if they didn't get Jaylen Brown. But, man, right, this definitely makes the Sixers a team to beat in the Eastern Conference.
3: Yes, sir. They loaded. We're going to see, man. Ryan Clark breaks his silence after being fired from ESPN while he was still on the air.
6: So there were just signs throughout the season, like even now. If you look at everything for the Super Bowl year, I'm not on any of that. A guy that's supposed to be a part of Monday Night Football, a man that's supposed to be a part of NFL Live, a man that's a huge part of First Take. To me, the signs were always there. What makes me a little bit sad about myself is I did adjust who I was to try to keep my job. I knew, for lack of a better word, I couldn't be too black.
3: Wow. You said it.
33: We've all been there.
3: Yeah, man.
0: Oh, yeah.
3: Yes, indeed. But, you know,
0: unfortunate.
3: Yeah, it's unfortunate, but Ryan Clark, he's straight, man. He's going to be, trust me, he's going to be one of the sought after.
0: Man, he would have the best podcast ever if he's able to do what he do best and or whatever. You know, sometimes doors close in order for other bigger doors to open.
3: Well, that's what he was just talking about on his Pivot podcast. So he's going to go back to being who he is and who he always has been, you know. So he kind of cleaned it up a little bit because of the ESPN gig. That's what he was referring to, so... Ryan Clark, you good, big dog. That's my quick sports report right there. Brat got the hot spot right now.
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9: Drop it like it's hot. Drop it like it's hot.
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12: 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It's the
0: BRAT. 29 after the hour, y'all time for the hot spot. What up, Brat?
13: What up, Ricky? Good morning, everybody. I'm your girl, Brat Tad, and this is the hot spot where we bring you music, movies, and more. So let's get on off into it. Well, if you're a fan of Tyler Perry's Beauty in Black, you will be happy to know that the series is not canceled after all. Netflix announced the cancellation after the upcoming season 3 earlier this year, but the streaming platform has revised their plan due to the series' high global viewership and strong performance for seasons 1 and 2. Now check out Tyler Perry's announcement.
14: Hey everybody, Tyler Perry here.
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15: Season 4 is officially in the works.
14: Thank you for riding with us at Netflix on this Bellery trip that's gonna go crazy next season. We'll see you in season 4. We got 4 seasons for y'all. Come on, let's do it.
13: That's what's up. Congratulations go out to Tyler Perry and the whole cast of Beauty in Black. I don't know if y'all watch it, but it is good. It keeps me glued to my seat. It'd be some crazy stuff happening, but it is so good, and I can't wait to see this next season. The premiere dates for seasons 3 and 4 have not been announced yet. Do anybody watch Beauty in Black?
16: I watch All the Queen's Men.
13: Well, that's good, too, but you got to see Beauty. If you love All the Queen's Men, you're going to love Beauty in Black.
16: Oh, good.
13: Baby, it's real good, so y'all got to check that out. All right, y'all, moving on. Kanye West is making headlines after setting a new concert record. Now, according to reports, Ye's 2 shows at SoFi Stadium in Los Angeles back in April grossed $16.3 million each night, making them the highest grossing single concerts ever recorded. The sold-out performances drew over 74,000 fans each night, and the record-breaking concert could be seen as part of Ye's comeback. Despite the controversy, his ticket sales show that he still has a devoted fan base that is willing to pack out stadiums. What you think, Gary? You look like you're thinking over there.
7: Yeah, I'm not a big Kanye person.
13: Gary, what's one Kanye song?
7: What's that song, Ricky?
0: The one
7: Dropout, High School Dropout.
0: That's the album.
13: College dropout.
7: Oh, yeah, College Dropout.
13: Yeah, you know what? We're going to just move on. Any more, Gary?
7: Gold Digger.
13: Okay, there we go. There we go.
7: I remember that one, honey. Yes, honey. Gold Digger. He's talking about Kim Kardashian.
13: Oh, Lord. Moving on. Congratulations go out to the newest honorary members of Alpha Kappa Alpha Sorority. They include actress, director Sally Richardson Whitfield, actress Paula Pearson Washington, that's Denzel's wife. They were inducted at the AKA 72nd Boule last week in Vegas. And that's not it, y'all. Sigma Gamma Rho Sorority also inducted honorary members at their Boule last week in Tampa, Florida. And they include Tammy Roman and hip-hop pioneer Sharon Jackson, also known as MC Chi-Rock. So congratulations to all the pretty girls in pink and green and the new pretty poodles in blue and gold. All right, y'all, we're going to wrap up the hot spot on that note. And if you miss any part of the show, you can check it out on the Ricky Smiley Morning Show podcast, available wherever you get your podcast. And you can catch me on my social media at SoSoBrat. And I just got to say, I can't wait to get on the resilient lady and perform and do my thing. And we're going to be doing the fireside chat, me and my beautiful. And we're giving away some Kaleidoscope products. So we can't wait to see y'all on that cruise. If you have not booked your tickets yet, what is you waiting on? Coming up next, y'all, we got Dwight Snow with that praise mix down. It's the Ricky Smiley Morning Show.
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21: 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Got a couple accidents this morning in Miami-Dade County, downtown Miami. I-395 going eastbound right at Biscayne Boulevard in that right lane. Also an accident in Medley, the left lane, the Palmetto, southbound at Northwest 74th Street. Delays go back to Northwest 122nd Street. And another accident, left lane, Palmetto Express. Northbound at the Dolphin Expressway. 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
22: Hey, good morning to everyone listening here on Hot 105. 7 News anchor Tavares Jones here. I've got some news headlines for you on this Monday morning, July 27th. Starting out in Broward and developing now, a driver struck by a Brightline train in Fort Lauderdale. Witnesses say the driver went through a guardrail just before 2 o'clock this morning, right as the train passed along Northeast 9th Street and North Flagler Drive. Good Samaritans rushed to help the woman. The woman's family tells 7 News she is expected to go into surgery later today. Also in Broward, a car crashing into a home in Sunrise. This happened just before 9:30 last night in the area of Northwest 63rd Avenue. and 12th Street. No word yet on what caused the crash. No injuries have been reported. And now to Miami-Dade, where three men have been arrested in connection to an alleged hazing incident in the city of Sweetwater. Investigators say this happened back in April, involving members of Kappa Alpha Psi fraternity and two victims, one who, according to the New York Times, is a University of Miami law student and a member of a local alumni chapter. The other victim is a Miami-Dade Fire Rescue employee. The alleged beatings happened with paddles and canes during four separate times at off-campus apartments. The law student suffered severe kidney damage and needed surgery. One of the suspects, 29-year-old Marquez Pender, is a Secret Service employee and has now been put on leave. The two other men charged include Jared James and Elijah Dyutz. All three men are charged with attempted manslaughter, aggravated battery, and hazing. I'm Tavares Jones. That's your news update here on the Ricky Smalley Morning Show on Hot 105. 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

0: lineup of speakers, a powerful lineup of civil rights activists. We'll be joined by Andy Beshear, Pete Buttigieg. We'll also be joined by Vice President Kamala Harris. And the family of Nolan Wells and their lawyer, Ben Crump, will also join us for important discussions about the challenges that we face. Al Sharpton will be there. Melanie Campbell will be there. And all of the Urban League leaders from all across the country. We'll feature the State of Black America and the report that we issue each year with a special section on Black consumer and buying power. You won't want to miss it. If you can't be there in Nashville, you can go to NUL.org because many of the sessions are going to be streamed. And I'm excited that we're going to launch and we're going to release our own affordability agenda. And that affordability agenda speaks to the challenges that we face, rising unemployment, high rents and mortgages, difficulty that many in our communities are having to just make ends meet. I'll say this, America's priorities are misplaced. Too much focus on wars and trying to make billionaires even richer. That's not the agenda for America. That's an agenda for a handful of people. We've got to reset. We need a fresh start. We need a reformulation of our priorities, and our affordability agenda will speak to that. So you won't want to miss the National Urban League Conference in Nashville, Tennessee, but you can participate online at NUL.org and follow us across all social media. 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
4: 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Good morning to you, Ricky. 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Glad that you're here. Heads up this morning, very busy this morning. Had an accident in Medley. This is the Palmetto Expressway southbound and Northwest 74th Street. Delays going all the way back to Northwest 122nd Street. That accident is in the left lane. Another accident in the left lane on the Palmetto northbound at the Dolphin Expressway, the 836, and accident downtown Miami, I-395 going eastbound right at Biscayne Boulevard. 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Happy birthday, Patricia Love, Sharon McCartney, Ronnie Rover, and Gwen Crutchfield.
3: All right, that was a helpful traffic update. Thanks, all right, Ronnie, appreciate that. Now, what's going on in Miami-Dade and Broward County?
4: Thank you, Ricky. Good morning, and here are your Hot 5 headlines. An appeals court on the weekend upheld the lower court's ruling blocking key parts of an executive order from President Donald Trump restricting vote by mail, the latest setback in the president's effort to control the elections as Republicans try to protect a slim congressional majority. Tomorrow, concerning vote by mail, the Postal Workers Union will hold a rally, part of a national rally taking place across the country, with members from Broward and Dade County, Miami area local union president Wanda Brown Harris.
5: We are out full force in rallies across the nation. This time, it's all about vote by mail, funding the Postal Service, and keeping the Postal Service for the public that we can serve 167 million homes every day. We need the public to come out and stand with us tomorrow, 8 to 10 a.m. at the Miami Norland branch, 18640 Northwest 2nd Avenue. All crafts in the Postal Service, all the public, as strong forces we can show, because the president has already tried to sign an executive order to invoke vote by mail. Vote by mail is safe, secure, and effective. Tomorrow, 8 to 10 a.m., the Miami Area Local American Postal Workers Union and the Broward Local. Come on, postal people. It's an off-the-clock activity, 8 to 10 a.m., July 28th.
4: The Florida Fish and Wildlife Conservation Commission issued a statement Friday afternoon defending its use of a state database which is designed for criminal investigations to look into activists who publicly criticize the agency's policies. The statement came a week after the Miami Herald reported that the Florida Fish and Wildlife Conservation Commission intelligence analysts have been looking at activist records in the state's driver and vehicle information database, known as DAVID, since 2023. Fox News is reporting the Immigration and Customs Enforcement Agency plans to ramp up Haitian immigrants in Springfield, Ohio, which has a large Haitian immigrant population. You may recall, during the presidential campaign, Vice President J.D. Vance spread unfounded rumors about the Haitian population. Some residents of Haitians in Springfield, Ohio say going back will put their lives in danger. And on Capitol Hill recently, during a House Foreign Affairs Committee hearing concerning Haiti's security crisis, Florida Republican Representative Brian Mass repeatedly claimed that giving Haitians in the U.S. temporary protective status had significantly weakened the Haiti National Police and impeded the country's fight against terrorist gangs. Representative Mass is the committee's chairman and said the U.S. has allowed gangs to take control of areas like Port-au-Prince. Who will be the next governor in the state of Florida? Faith in Florida will have a virtual gubernatorial forum this evening, and you can view it by going to bit.ly/Faith in Florida Gubernatorial Forum this evening at 6:30 p.m. Your Hot 5 weather: afternoon thunderstorms expected today. We have an 80% chance of rain. The high expected around 92 today. Right now, cloudy skies and 82 degrees. Those are your Hot 5 headlines.
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11: Out of five, time to meet the candidates. We have president of the Broward County Democratic Black Caucus, Corey Shearer. How are you?
12: I'm good.
11: There is a political forum that the black community should attend this evening in Hallandale Beach.
12: Taking place at the historic Ebenezer Baptist Church in Hallandale Beach on Monday, July 27th at 6 p.m. 816 Northwest 1st Avenue, Hallandale Beach, Florida. It's a staple of the community and many people know where it is.
11: All of South Broward County and Northern Miami-Dade County invited to attend because these are the people that want to represent them, congressional districts 24 and 25, and state senate race district 34.
12: We've invited all of them in the congressional district 24 race, which comprises a piece of Broward County and then mostly Miami-Dade. So Marshall Davis Sr., founder of the African American Cultural Arts Center in Miami, been invited. Oliver Gilbert, chairman of the board prior for Miami-Dade Commission. State Senator Chevron Jones. Kendrick Meek Jr., not senior, but junior, the son of former Congressman Kendrick Meek. Dr. Rudolph Muis, really an amazing person who's been a staple in our community. Former Miami-Dade County Commissioner Gene Monestine, and then attorney Roderick Vereen. There's one additional race, Congressional District 25, that's just east of the church. It actually runs from Miami Beach through Fort Lauderdale or through Broward, Fort Lauderdale Beach, all the way through to Boynton Beach. And for that, we've invited Oliver Larkin and Congressman Jared Moskowitz, running from prior district in the northwest part of Broward County, but due to redistricting, is now in District 25 along the beaches.
11: All taking place this evening at the historic Ebenezer Missionary Baptist Church in Hallandale Beach.
12: This is a Congressional District 24 and 25 voter forum and debate. Your voice, your vote, your future.
11: President Shearer, more information about the Broward County Democratic Black Caucus.
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11: Ebenezer Missionary Baptist Church, 816 Northwest 1st Avenue in Hallandale this evening.
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11: The moderators for this evening will be Attorney Suzette Speaks, as well as myself.
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11: President of the Broward County Democratic Black Caucus, Corey Shearer, much success this evening.
12: Thank you, Rod. 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

0: Live. Today's RB and Old School and home of the Ricky Smiley Morning Show. What's going on, fam? It's Shelby in the midday. How you feeling? Happy Monday. We're back to business as usual. Of course, I came to be the sunshine in your day. Gonna give you a chance to get these tickets to the Orange Blossom Classic. That's going down Labor Day weekend. Hard Rock Stadium, FAMU, South Carolina State going head-to-head. Gonna put you in the building before 3 o'clock. In the meantime, get the details online at hot105fm.com. Now, I hate to say it, and I know the kids hate to hear it, but yes, we are getting you ready for back to school. Mm-hmm. Parents are happy. The kids are not as happy, but I know the parents are like, yeah, let's get it. 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All right, coming up next, going to throw in some Jesse Powell. You got that Chris Brown, Usher, Bryson Tiller, It Depends on the remix, and so much more right here in the soul of Miami. 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
11: Does

0: Today's RV and Old School and home of the Ricky Smiley Morning Show. What's going on, fam? It's Shelby in the midday. Got you moving through a Monday. Welcome to it. Still got these tickets to the Orange Blossom Classic. That's going down Labor Day weekend, Sunday, September 6th, Hard Rock Stadium, FAMU, South Carolina State. Going head-to-head. Who you with? Who you repping? Going to find out coming up in minutes. In the meantime, get the details online at hot105fm.com. So it looks like Usher had a little situation on stage over the weekend. You know, he and Chris Brown are outside for the R&B tour. They're doing their thing. And I've been telling you, based on the videos I've seen online, it's really not kid-friendly, all right? So Usher brought this young lady on stage, you know, for his sexy situation, and she was not entertained at all. That girl was up there like, boy, if you don't get out my face. So once Usher realized it, he basically had her escorted off stage. He was like, girl, get out of here. Find somebody else. Get somebody else to do it. And that garnered a lot of backlash online. But she fired back with people were jealous because she and her mom had pretty privilege. And she looked too good to not go on that stage. Girl, stop it. So listen, I say that to say this. When they get here in December, if you're not willing to participate, when you're called on stage, you know, you don't want to be a part of the show, don't accept the invitation. It's a show. They're coming to entertain. And if you go on the stage, you're expected to participate and also be a part of the show and entertain. All right? So don't make yourself look crazy and get up there being all stuck up. Don't do that. So if you don't want to participate, just say, nah. Let somebody else be great, all right? Coming up next, got your inspirational song of the day. You got this right here at Hot 105.
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1: You got this. Okay. And Shelby Rush is here to remind you why on Hot 105, the soul of Miami.
4: That's right, family. You got this and I've got you. Let's get into it. Let's talk about belief and believing in yourself, because sometimes the only thing that's standing between where you are and where you're meant to be is your willingness to believe. So here's something to think about as you move throughout your day. Believing isn't pretending that the road will be easy. It's trusting that you're capable of taking the next step, even when you can't see the entire path. The moment that you believe in what's possible is the moment that you give your future permission to become your reality. Too easy, fam. But as always, you gotta start where you are and grow as you go. You got this, and I got you. It's Kirk Franklin. Help me believe right here on Hot 105.
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1: Hey family, what's going on? Get in here and get into this. Coming fresh off the HBCU picnic that took place this weekend, it's only fitting that we say congratulations to reality TV star Miss Tammy Roman. Why? Because she was just inducted into the Sigma Gamma Rho Sorority Incorporated. You go, Tammy. Now, she also posted that somebody somewhere doesn't think that this was a good idea, but somebody somewhere can discuss their concerns with God about his plans for me. In the meantime, EYP, whatever they say. So congratulations to Tammy Roman. Welcome to the Divine Nine, girl. And family, speaking of HBCUs, get into this. So Alabama HBCU Tuskegee University just introduced a new dress code banning bonnets and do-rags. Yes, thank ya. All right, so the university's president released a statement saying that students need to dress professionally, and I agree. I just had this conversation with my soon-to-be sophomore at Florida A&M University. I was like, baby, your little Nike pants, they cute. Your shoes, they cute. But we got to change the game up this year. Just saying. So I get it. And family, last but not least, I'm sure you heard about this. Well, some reporter had a chance to ask the president a question, and he chose to ask about LeBron James. And here's how that went.
2: Where do you stand on LeBron versus Michael Jordan as the best ever?
3: Well, Michael Jordan's a guy that's a friend of mine. Play golf with him. He's a really good guy. And I think LeBron is, maybe he's a racist, but maybe he doesn't like Trump. I don't know, but I only like people that like me.
1: Did he say that maybe LeBron James is a racist? Oh, my gosh. Stop it. That is so weird because many people often say that if you don't like the president, you don't like America. The president and America are two different things, and I love America. And LeBron James is not a racist. He just doesn't like you, period. Doesn't make him a racist, duh. But I digress. 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

Hi, fam. It's Shelby in the midday, and you know what time it is. Got these tickets to the Orange Blossom Classic. Labor Day weekend, Sunday, September 6th, it all goes down. FAMU, South Carolina State. Who you with? 888

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1: That's right, come on, you got these tickets. You're going to be at the Orange Blossom Classic. 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You got to be in the building. Who are you with, FAMU or South Carolina State?
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1: FAMU, you better believe it, baby. All right, another one for FAMU. 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

0: the sun is kind of like peeking through the clouds.
1: Yeah. Let it keep peeking. Put some top of sunglasses your head, right? on.
0: It's all good. How was your weekend?
1: My weekend was absolutely great. How about yours?
0: Yeah, it was good. I did just enough to say I was outside, but not, you know, too much where I was like, dang, I'm tired. You know what I'm saying? So it was a good weekend, a beautiful weekend, man. Back to business as usual. Got everybody calling, asking about these Orange Blossom tickets.
1: Yeah, that's the next big thing.

0: say he's just a friend. Say she's just a friend.
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0: Oh, baby, you.
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4: 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What Mars say, Brett?
0: Woo, woo, woo, woo, woo. 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

soundtrack to your life. 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

being old school and home of the Ricky Smiley Morning Show. What's the deal, fam? It's Shelby at the midday. Got you moving through a Monday. I'm feeling some type of way. Chris Brown may not make half of the shows of the R&B tour that he and Usher. He may

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1: Hey family, what's going on? Get in here and check this out. So Chris Brown is now facing up to 3 years in prison after pleading guilty in connection with a confrontation that took place in a London nightclub. Now, I know you remember this situation maybe a year ago. He was going back and forth, but this sentence could possibly force him to miss nearly half of the R&B tour. Now, that's a tour with he and Usher. Now, Chris Brown was released on bail following the hearing and is scheduled to be sentenced on October 26th. We're going to see if this affects anything that he's supposed to do here, because, you know, Chris Brown and Usher will be here in December. So maybe they'll just give him some type of probation and the show will go on. You know what I'm saying? I got my tickets. I sure hope so. And family, get into this. So Alabama HBCU Tuskegee University just introduced a new dress code banning bonnets and do-rags. Yes, thank ya. All right, so the university's president released a statement saying that students need to dress professionally, and I agree. I just had this conversation with my soon-to-be sophomore at Florida A&M University. I was like, baby, your little Nike pants, they cute. Your shoes, they cute, but we got to change the game up this year. Just saying, so I get it. And family, last but not least, I'm sure you heard about this. Well, some reporter had a chance to ask the president a question, and he chose to ask about LeBron James, and here's how that went.
2: Where do you stand on LeBron versus Michael Jordan as the best ever?
3: Well, Michael Jordan's a guy that's a friend of mine. Play golf with him. He's a really good guy. And I think LeBron is, maybe he's a racist, but maybe he doesn't like Trump. I don't know. But I only like people that like me.
1: Did he say that maybe LeBron James is a racist? Oh, my gosh. Stop it. That is so weird, because many people often say that if you don't like the president, you don't like America. The president and America are two different things, and I love America. And LeBron James is not a racist. He just doesn't like you, period. Doesn't make him a racist, duh. But I digress. 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I am Shelby Rushing on Instagram, Facebook, and X. And that's what's trending on Hot.
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today's R&B and Old School at home with the Ricky Smiley Morning Show. It's me, Shelby, in the midday. What's going on, fam? Can you believe it? Chris Brown is looking at up to 3 years in prison for that incident that happened in London. He pleaded guilty, so he may miss many of the shows of the R&B tour. I hope he's gotten it together by the time they get here in December. Just saying. It's out with

The soundtrack of your evening starts at 8 p.m. with The Quiet Storm with me, AC Shaw. I'll be waiting for you with your favorite songs and artists on Hot 105, the soul of Miami.

0: back. Today's RBN Old School and home of the Ricky Smiley Morning Show. What's going on, fam? It's Shelby in the midday. Got you moving through a Monday, and we are moving fast. Can't believe it's almost 2 o'clock already. Wow. You know what they say, time flies when you're having fun. I'm definitely enjoying my time with you. Hopefully you feel the same, and I appreciate you for allowing me to hang out with you while you're working hard on the J-O-B. And speaking of, you can register to win free lunch for up to 30 people on your J-O-B. So yeah, become the office hero, all courtesy of Flanagan's. 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So listen, school starts in like 3 weeks, and Broward County Public Schools, they are short 100 bus drivers. Yeah, that's a lot of buses that need to be on the road in a matter of weeks. So if they don't get that number by the time school starts, a lot of the current drivers are going to have to double up. That means picking up twice, dropping off twice. And that's lots of delays for the kids. So your child may be delayed in getting to school and getting picked up from school. So if you're looking for employment, now's the time to apply to become a Broward County Schools bus driver. They need 100 bus drivers by the time school starts. All right. So if this is your thing, get into it, get in line, and get that money, all right? Coming up next, going to throw on some Usher, some Walker, good. Got some Mariah Carey on deck, and so much more right here in the soul of Miami. It's Hot 105.
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105. Today's RBNO School and Home of the Ricky Smiley Morning Show. It's me, Shelby, and the Midday Fam. Got you moving through a Monday. Reminding you that the back-to-school tax-free holiday is in full effect. 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The only time you cannot pay those taxes and not get in trouble. Do that right now. It ends August 20th. So let's get it while it's good, all right? Let's get into it right here on the Soul of Miami. It's Hot 105.

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1: Yo, I'm just giving out sounds. Every day I get up on a frowns. I want to think more in order to go. I want

0: Victoria Monet. It's called Let Me right here on Hot 105. Today's RVN Old School and home of the Ricky Smiley Morning Show. It's Shelby and the Midday Fam. Got you moving through a Monday. We're moving fast. Of course, the show comes your way at 3 o'clock. So make sure you stick around. Show Big Lip and myself some love. And of course, we're going to show it right back. Got more tickets to the Orange Blossom Classic. That's going down Labor Day weekend, Hard Rock Stadium. So if you're trying to be in the building, stick around for your chance to win. 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And of course, we're getting you ready for back to school. The kids hate to hear it, but parents are excited. Yes, and we're trying to save you some coin while you prepare for back to school, all right? 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Too easy. Coming up on the other side, fam, got a little something for everybody, including you working hard on the J-O-B or not. Gonna throw in some Dunhill Jones. You know what's up. Got that Kalani Neo folded and so much more right here in the soul of Miami. It's Hot 105.
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the Hialeah waiting list for Section 8 is open. They're taking applications. However, the deadline is tomorrow to get it done, okay? Groups with preferences are those who are homeless, displaced, with disabilities, and the elderly, all right? Just know there's a waiting list, but you got to be on it if you want a chance to get some help with your housing situation. The deadline is tomorrow. Let's get into it. 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

0: Today's RBN Old School Line, home of the Ricky Smiley Morning Show. It's about that time, fam, for me to switch sides. You know what that means. The show is coming up next. That's right. Big Lip is going to join me, so make sure you stick around. Show some love. And, of course, we're going to show it right back, as we always do. Going to give you a chance to get these tickets to the Orange Blossom Classic. That's going down Labor Day weekend, Sunday, September 6th, Hard Rock Stadium. FAMU, South Carolina State going head-to-head. Who you repping? Who you with? I think FAMU is up like 12 to 4. I haven't had many people say they're here for South Carolina State, but I guess they got to come in town. You know, FAMU is at Florida school, and we know they brag differently. Yes, they do. All right, well, we got your tickets coming up in minutes. 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
9: 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Big Lip and Shelby Rushin.

0: What's going on, Chevy?
1: What's up, Big Lip? How you feeling?
0: I'm feeling good, man. I had a good weekend, man. And I realized that I'm an old man because I was playing Uncle Duty with my nephew, who was eight, and I was trying to move at the same time. I just got my behind whooped this weekend.
1: Trying to keep up with that eight-year-old. Huh?
0: What? I don't understand. Like, I got friends that are my age that are having kids at 50 years old. I got boys that are literally having... I don't understand how they do it, what they're doing.
1: Having kids and babysitting are two totally different things.
0: What?
1: I had my second babysitting gig this weekend at Saint, so we hung out. But she didn't tell me how to put him to sleep without nursing.
0: Oh.
1: And he kept sticking his hand in my shirt. I was like, boy, you confused the boobs. You about to get dust. That is not going to work. I was like, no, they all don't do that. That's confused, just your mama.
0: Confused the boobs.
1: So, yeah, that was interesting. So I did the old put him in a car seat and drive around tree. He was sleeping in 5 minutes. I was like, what?
0: All right. Well, speaking of kids, what are we getting into today, man?
1: All right, let's talk about it. So it says, my husband and I have an 11-year-old daughter who's getting ready to start sixth grade. All right, before last school year ended, I promised her that she got good grades, I'd buy her an iPhone. So she did that. I kept my promise. My husband never wanted her to have a phone, but I felt like all her friends have one and she's getting older. His only rule was absolutely no social media. Well, we just found out that she recently made a TikTok, Instagram, and another account. Now he wants to take the phone away for good. I think she should keep it without social media, but he says no phone at all.
0: All right.
1: Wow. All right. So here's a question. If your child secretly created a social media account after you said, no, don't do that, would you take the phone away completely or give them another chance with stricter rules?
0: I'll take the phone away completely because they know better. I would take it away, especially the way that the things are with these days of age. And little girls are way more slicker than little boys. You know what I'm saying? I would definitely take it away. I would not give her no phone back. We'll revisit the conversation next year. I would not give it back under no circumstances.
1: Just gone for the whole year.
0: Yep.
1: Until she's 12.
0: Yep. All day.
1: All right.
0: So what would you do, Shel?
1: I don't know.
0: All right, well, there it is.
1: Have to think about it.
0: All right, there it is. Hit us up right now, 888-550-9105, 888-550-9105. Your child secretly created social media accounts after you told her little hot ass not to. What do you do? Do you take the phone away completely or give her another chance with stricter rules? Hit us up right now.

0: Miami. I feel so good right now, Shelby.
1: Why you feel so good?
0: Because I'm just still haven't gotten over LeBron going to Philly. I'm so happy. Y'all have no idea anyway. Let me not rub it in. Hot 105, we're the soul of Miami. Big Lip and Shelby Rush, and welcome to The Show. This is how-

0: welcome to the show. And of course, we're at home with the Rick and Smiley Morning Show. All right, Shelby, what are we giving away this hour?
1: All right, so we've got more tickets to the Orange Blossom Classic down Labor Day weekend, Sunday, September 6th, Hard Rock Stadium. It's FAMU, South Carolina State, going head-to-head.
0: All right, get ready for that. And can you believe it is back to school time already? I cannot believe it. This summer has gone by so darn fast,
1: Super fast. As a matter of fact, we're giving away, there's a backpack tour coming up. I believe it's Jackson. Going down on Saturday, August 8th.
0: Yeah,
1: you have the address over there?
0: Yeah, I do, right. It's at 160th Street in Northwest 170th Street in North Miami Beach. Free backpacks, school supplies, vaccination screenings, and family fun while supplies last. Now, listen, you want more details, you can download the Hot 105 app, all right?
1: Yeah, there you go,
0: all right? All right, Shelby, let's go. Speaking of back to school, all right, so this thing with cell phones and these kids, man,
1: It's always tricky.
0: It is. Because I'm really funny about cell phones. Because I have this thing that where, like, we got along just fine without cell phones back in the day.
1: Yeah, we did. We did. And a lot of things have changed since then.
0: Yeah.
1: A lot of things have changed. Kids are moving differently. I don't know. I just, it's tricky. Anyway, let's get into the story.
0: Okay,
1: we'll talk about our issues later.
0: All right.
1: But it says, my husband and I have an 11-year-old daughter, right? She's getting ready to go. She's going to the sixth grade. Before last school year, they told her that, you know, mom said she could get her a phone if she got good grades. And she did.
0: Okay.
1: However, the husband was a little hesitant. His only thing was no social media at all if I go through with this. So they said, okay. But they just found out that she has created TikTok, Instagram, and some other accounts.
0: Little hot ass.
1: And now they are pissed. Now, why she got to be hot? Why she got to be hot? Because she created a social media account.
0: And I bet she on there doing duck lips and all kinds of stuff.
1: Anyway, so now they want to take it, period.
0: All right, so the question is this. If your child secretly created social media accounts after you said no, would you take the phone away completely or give them another chance with stricter rules? I would just take it away completely.
1: Okay, so my thing is, we may have a revisit, have a discussion, because my son created social media accounts when he first got his phone, but he's never posted. He's 19.
0: Gotcha.
1: He's never posted, like, on his page. He may do stories of him and his friends out, but, you know, I think it depends on the kid.
0: Yeah,
1: I don't know.
0: Well, listen, I would just take the phone away completely. That's just me.
1: Because they're going to create it. They're going to have an account
0: regardless.
1: Well,
0: that's fine. You do it behind my back. If I tell you something,
1: she did do it behind your back.
0: Yeah, exactly. So,
1: what are you talking about?
0: I'm taking it. That's it. I'm taking it. That's it. All right. Hit us something at 888-550-9105. You taking it completely away or giving them another chance with stricter rules? What's up?
2: I would take the phone away completely.
0: Yes. Yes. My kind of mom.
2: Point blank, period.
0: All day. Matter of fact, I'm second guessing it. She may not get it back till she's a senior.
2: Yeah. Or till she can pay her own bill.
0: Right? There you go. I appreciate it.
1: Thank you.
0: All right.
2: Yeah, TikTok make them hot. So therefore, now you got to downgrade and get a flip phone. Restrict the rule because TikTok make them hot when they're on there.
0: TikTok make them hot. All right. You have a good one. All right.
2: Yeah.
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0: How would the five who this?
1: Who this? This your boy Richard.
0: What up, my boy Rich? We calling from Rich.
1: I'm calling from Homestead.
0: All right, all right. You like way down there by Cuba, my brother. All right. Well, congratulations to you. You are the 10th caller.
1: Okay.
2: 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FAMU, South Carolina State. Who you with?
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0: All right, there you go, brother. All right. 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
2: Oh, would you take the phone away completely or give them another chance with stricter rules?
3: I'm taking the damn phone. A little hot behind. She'll probably on TikTok with duck lips on cars.
4: Now, why she got to be hot? You're doing way too much. Yeah, you're giving her way too many charges. She may have it because my son did it. He never even posted. He just had it.
2: Well, Shelby.
4: Second chance. Give the kid a second chance.
2: Listen, your son is a little unicorn.
4: But you don't know, though. You don't know. No, he's no unicorn. But you don't know. You're just giving this girl a charge without any facts. No, her mom didn't say she was hot. What are you talking about?
2: She's not
5: going to
2: say. They be in denial.
5: If it was an iPhone, I take the iPhone and I give her one that the older people use that all she can do is get calls. Because after all, she's 11 years old and she needs to have some type of communication with her parents. But as soon as she gets home, the phone will go in my hand. Mm-hmm.
4: Okay.
5: A track phone or something like that. But she still will have
4: it. Understood.
2: Hey, you know what? Yeah, you buy them one of those really embarrassing phones that you know they are not going to pull out in school under no circumstances.
5: Exactly. And with the way the world is now, the kids need a phone on them. But she just would not get that exclusive iPhone for an 11-year-old. No.
2: Got it. All right. Thank you. Appreciate it.
5: Okay. Thank you.
2: Hot 105.
4: What would you do?
6: I'm going to give another chance and restrict the rules because there's ways that parents can control their child's social media. So yep. Just set it up to where she can't do certain things on social media because if he thinks that she ain't gonna never get back on her social media page, then he's got to be the sole parent on earth.
2: Bye.
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Me, your man with issues, Big Lip, holding it down on this Monday afternoon. I hope you had an amazing weekend. My weekend was kind of like low-key, you know what I'm saying? Because I'm packing up to move. And let me tell you something, man. I don't care how clean you keep your house. You do not know how trifling you are until you're about to move. How do I find barbecue sauce from 2004? That is just disgusting. I swear.

money fast. I need to stop it, for real. How on the pop? 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Your man with issues, Big Lebo on the dial. You know what's coming up next? Yes, we're about to get you up to date, all right? With our news partners at WSBN. It's all about the Big Lip Report. My girl, Lynn Martinez, a.k.a. L Boogie. She's going to be checking in next. Hot 105.

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1: El Boogie, what's going on?
2: Hey, Big Lip. Ooh, you have a lot of energy for a Monday.
1: Always. I try, girl. I try.
2: All right, a couple of stories we're working on over here at Channel 7. A woman was hurt after a Brightline train hit her car in Fort Lauderdale earlier this morning. Witnesses say the driver went through the guardrail.
1: Always.
2: Something you're not supposed to do right as a train was passing. The woman does seem to be okay. Her husband tells 7 News that she's going to have surgery today, but she's going to live, so she was really lucky.
1: Well, because usually when it's car versus Brightline, there's usually no winner on the car side, so
2: absolutely. You're never going to win. Yeah. If you see that, the arm down, stay back.
1: Yep.
2: Also, it's deadline day for hundreds of thousands of Haitian nationals in the U.S. Their temporary protected status is about to expire. Reports say the Trump administration is going to begin ramping up deportation immediately. Immigration attorneys are urging TPS holders not to panic, but to review their individual cases to see if they qualify for asylum.
1: Why they do the my Haitian friends like that? It's not right.
2: Yeah.
1: That's
2: okay, good. Also, the lobster mini season is around the corner. That's fun. It's a fun 2-day sporting season, giving special opportunity in fishery catching mini lobsters. It begins July 29th, but they call it mini for a reason because it's only 2 days.
1: Yeah, I know. My friend has a boat. I'm about to just hustle my way onto his boat so I can get some lobsters.
2: That's the best. I don't want to do it, but I do want to eat.
1: I know, right? I don't want to do it. I think I'm just go ride along just so I can bring some
2: Mooch.
1: Back. Yeah,
2: you
1: right.
2: Got it.
1: All right.
2: That and more over here at Channel 7.
1: All right, well, you
2: Thanks,
1: got it.
2: Baker.
1: I appreciate you.
2: All right, take care.
0: It's back. The tradition, the legacy. 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
7: Good afternoon. Let's start off with Miami-Dade County. It looks like we have some flooding on the MacArthur Causeway westbound right at Fountain Street. The two right lanes are blocked. Moving over to Broward County, I-95 northbound right at Broward Boulevard has a disabled vehicle and the left lane is blocked. 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
4: Yo, it's your man Tony Sco, along with my brother Big Lip on yet another Maybe It's Just Me Monday. And Big Lip, I got some things on my mind, my brother. Maybe you feel the same way, but it could just be me.
5: Let go.
4: Like, for instance, maybe it's just me, but why do people say, can I ask you a question? Wasn't that just a question? Why do I have to answer a pre-question before you just ask me a question? Just
5: facts.
4: Go ahead and ask your question.
5: Facts.
4: Well, maybe
5: facts.
4: It's just me.
5: It's not just you.
4: Hey, maybe it's just me, but I'm sorry if you got offended.
5: Uh-huh.
4: It's not an apology. No, I shouldn't have to feel bad if you offended me. You were the jerk in this situation.
5: Absolutely.
4: And not I.
5: No doubt.
4: Well, maybe
5: no doubt.
4: It's just me.
5: No, it's not you, bro.
4: Hey, Big Lip, maybe it's just me, but why don't police stop videos? Do the people always tell the cop to call their supervisor? Like, the supervisor ain't the police, too. Not only are they the police, now they're irritated because they have to come all the way to the scene.
5: Yep.
4: All because you didn't signal before you made a turn. Please. Maybe it's just me.
5: It's not just you, bro.
4: Hey, maybe it's just me, but I have never bought some cologne or perfume because somebody gave me one of those little cards that has been sprayed with it.
5: True.
4: You know how you walk in the store to give you a little card? I have never taken that card, walked to the counter, and bought that cologne or perfume.
5: You know what? Me either.
4: I'd be like, yeah, this smell good. Have a nice day, lady.
5: Yep, right.
4: Maybe it's just me.
5: It's not just you, man.
4: And lastly, Big Lip,
5: okay.
4: On Maybe It's Just Me Monday. Maybe it's just me, but why do people put please respect my privacy after sharing bad news online?
5: Yeah, right.
4: You already disrespected your own privacy.
5: Facts.
4: By telling everybody.
5: In fact,
4: you disrespected everybody else's privacy by telling them your bad news in the first place.
5: Ain't that the truth?
4: But then again, it could just be me.
5: Nope.
4: Yo, it's your man, Tony Sco, along with my brother, Big Lip, on yet another Maybe It's Just Me Monday.
5: It's not, my brother.
4: I feel so much better.
0: Yeah, Tony is tripping, all right.
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3: Okay, let's start off with Miami-Dade County. It looks like we have some flooding on the MacArthur Causeway westbound. It's right at Fountain Street. The two right lanes are blocked. Moving over to Broward County, stop and go traffic on I-95 southbound. This is between Cypress Creek Road and Broward Boulevard. Your delay right now is about 15 minutes. 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

0: cancer, Doja curl. I had a fake Jerry curl, all the rest of that.
1: I had a little, you know, my little fade, so I ain't.
0: I just knew I was a new addition. Anyway,
1: yeah.
0: Hot 105, we had a soul of Miami, ladies and gentlemen, boys and girls. That's my brother DJ Skull. What's going on, man?
1: Hey, man, you already know what's going on. It's a vibe. Big vibes for the people, ain't it? Strictly for the aunties.
0: How you feeling this, man?
1: I'm feeling amazing, man. The weather don't look that great out there, but I feel good.
0: Nah, but listen, it's all good. Listen, I want everybody to know the Vibe Day Party is coming.
1: Ooh.
0: It's our anniversary. Ooh. It's going down Labor Day weekend. Letting y'all know with special guest hosted. It's the Beauty and Black Affair hosted by Rico Ross, Mr. Belair.
1: No, nah.
0: Mr. Bellary.
1: That's how we doing it?
0: Yeah, that's how we doing it. He hosted Rico? The festive Rico Ross. Yes, yes, yes.
1: Oh,
0: the Beauty
1: man.
0: And Black. That's right, baby. It's going
1: y'all
0: down.
1: Y'all, listen. We only giving away 2 tickets.
0: Listen,
1: pre-sales
0: is going down this weekend, man, so get ready for that. But you know what time it is. Let's go.
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0: El Boogie, what's going on?
3: Hey, Big Lip. Ooh, you have a lot of energy for a Monday.
0: Always. I try, girl. I try.
3: All right, a couple of stories we're working on over here at Channel 7. A woman was hurt after a Brightline train hit her car in Fort Lauderdale earlier this morning. Witnesses say the driver went through the guardrail.
0: Always.
3: Something you're not supposed to do right as the train was passing. The woman does seem to be okay. Her husband tells 7 News that she's going to have surgery today, but she's going to live, so she was really lucky.
0: Well, usually when it's car versus Brightline, there's usually no winner on the car side. So
3: absolutely. You're never going to win. Yeah. If you see that, the arm down, stay back.
0: Yep.
3: Also, it's deadline day for hundreds of thousands of Haitian nationals in the U.S. Their temporary protected status is about to expire. Reports say the Trump administration is going to begin ramping up deportation immediately. Immigration attorneys are urging TPS holders not to panic, but to review their individual cases to see if they qualify for asylum.
0: Why do they do to my Haitian friends like that? It's not right.
3: Yeah. That's yeah. Right. Also, the lobster mini season is around the corner. That's fun. It's a fun 2-day sporting season, giving special opportunity in fishery catching mini lobsters. It begins July 29th, but they call it mini for a reason because it's only 2 days.
0: Yeah, I know. My friend has a boat. I'm about to just hustle my way onto his boat so I can get some lobsters.
3: That's the best. I don't want to do it, but I do want to eat.
0: I know, right? I don't want to do it. I think I'm just go ride along just so I can bring some
3: Mooch.
0: Back. Yeah,
3: you
0: right.
3: Got it.
0: All right.
3: That and more over here at Channel 7.
0: All right, well, you Thanks, got it. Baker. I appreciate you.
3: All right, take care.
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8: Good afternoon. Let's start off with Broward County. First off, I-95 southbound between Cypress Creek Road and Broward Boulevard has some stop-and-go traffic. The delay right now is about 11 minutes. Moving over to Miami-Dade County, the I-95 express lane southbound right at Northwest 62nd Street has a disabled vehicle and the left lane is blocked. 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
1: Listen, Big Lip and Shelby 8-year anniversary is going down Labor Day weekend and hosted by Rico Ross, a.k.a. Mr. Bellary. What's that? Beauty and Black?
0: You said it.
1: Yeah.
0: Beauty and Black.
1: Beauty and Black. You know what I'm saying? Rico Ross. So it's the all black affair, Beauty and Black edition. You know, they about to drop season 3 too. So, you know, it's definitely going to be dope, man.
0: These are dropping season 3. Y'all celebrating 8 years. And I mean, it's still a vibe.
1: It's still a vibe.
0: It's still
1: man.
0: A vibe.
1: The Beauty and Black edition is going down Labor Day weekend. Listen, we only giving away a few pre-sale tickets. That's going to be dirt cheap this weekend. It's August 1st. So they won't get ready for that. I'm just letting y'all know that ahead of time. All right? You got some shots before we ride out, my brother?
0: Man, nope. I don't like these people today. It's raining. Okay. Tomorrow, if it's dry, I'm going to shout y'all out.
1: All right. All right. Done, Dez. What I'm going to see you again, my brother.
0: Tomorrow.
1: Yeah.
2: When the city slows down, the lights of Miami dim and the palm trees sway with the warm breeze in the air. That's when the real heat gets turned up. Your favorite slow jams. Memories. The sexiest R&B. Passion. And music that still

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1: Let's start off with Broward County. I-95 southbound between Cypress Creek Road and Broward Boulevard has some stop-and-go traffic right now. The delay is about 12 minutes. Moving over to Miami-Dade County on the Florida Turnpike northbound after Okeechobee Road, there is an accident and the center lane is blocked. 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I'm Nikki Ramirez, and this is Hot 105, the soul of Miami.
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6: 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You're the ultimate hot. 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

issues, Big Liver on the dial. You're about to get up to date next. It's all about the Big Liver Report with our news partners at WSVN Channel 7. My girl Lynn Martinez, a.k.a. L Boogie, is going to get us up to date, all right? 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
1: El Boogie, what's going on?
2: Hey, Big Lip. Ooh, you have a lot of energy for a Monday.
1: Always. I try, girl. I try.
2: All right, a couple of stories we're working on over here at Channel 7. A woman was hurt after a Brightline train hit her car in Fort Lauderdale earlier this morning. Witnesses say the driver went through the guardrail.
1: Always.
2: Something you're not supposed to do right as the train was passing. The woman does seem to be okay. Her husband tells 7 News that she's going to have surgery today, but she's going to live, so she was really lucky.
1: Well, she also, usually when it's car versus Brightline, there's usually no winner on the car side, so
2: absolutely. You're never going to win. Yeah. If you see that, the arm down, stay back.
1: Yep.
2: Also, it's deadline day for hundreds of thousands of Haitian nationals in the U.S. Their temporary protected status is about to expire. Reports say the Trump administration is going to begin ramping up deportation immediately. Immigration attorneys are urging TPS holders not to panic, but to review their individual cases to see if they qualify for asylum.
1: Why they do to my Haitian friends like that? It's not right.
2: Yeah. That's pretty good. Also, the lobster mini season is around the corner. That's fun. It's a fun 2-day sporting season, giving special opportunity in fishery catching mini lobsters. It begins July 29th, but they call it mini for a reason because it's only 2 days.
1: Yeah, I know. My friend has a boat. I'm about to just hustle my way onto his boat so I can get some lobsters.
2: That's the best. I don't want to do it, but I do want to eat.
1: I know, right? I don't want to do it. I think I'm just going to go ride along just so I can bring some
2: Mooch.
1: Back. Yeah,
2: you
1: right.
2: Got it.
1: All right.
2: That and more over here at Channel 7.
1: All right, well, you got it. I appreciate you.
2: All right, take care.
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0: 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Yes, sir.
1: Congratulations, my brother. You got those tickets to the Orange Blossom Classic. South Carolina State Bulldogs going head-to-head with them darn FAMU Rattlers. You know they're going to be in the building. All right?
0: Yes, sir.
1: All right. You got it. 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
1: All right. Coming up the other side, it's all about the show at the party. All my parents out there, if you have a child in middle school, elementary school, you want to hear this topic. We're talking about these kids and these cell phones. Wait for this, all right? We're going to get into it on the other side. It's all about the show after party. 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
7: Everything you do is amazing. Ain't nobody got to go crazy.
3: And old school.
7: Yeah.

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Usher, you know how he brings, you know, young ladies on stage and does his little thing or whatever. Well, this young lady was not having it at all. She kind of curved him to the point that where Usher actually put her off the stage and it went viral. And she pretty much took the social media to explain herself. And she was like, listen, they brought me up to VIP when they saw me in the crowd. And I was not there for Usher. I was there for Chris Brown.

0: to the show. These kids with these darn cell phones.
1: It's always an issue. So we got a little DM, and a lady says, hey, my husband and I have an 11-year-old daughter who's getting ready to start sixth grade.
0: Mm-hmm.
1: She said, before the school year ended last year, I promised her if she got good grades, I'd buy her a phone. She did that, and I kept my promise. However, my husband was totally against it. The only thing he said was she would not be able to have any social media pages. Well,
0: uh-huh.
1: We just found out that she secretly made a TikTok, Instagram, and something else. Now he wants to take the phone away for good.
0: Man, listen, you can't trust none of these darn kids. That's why I believe they don't need no cell phone. So anyway, if your child secretly created a social media account, after you said no, would you take the phone away completely or give them another chance with stricter rules? I'm taking the damn phone. A little hot behind. She'll probably on TikTok with duck lips and all kinds
1: of
0: stuff.
1: Now, why she got to be hot? You just doing way, you way, you're doing way too much.
0: Yeah,
1: you're giving her way
0: is.
1: Too many charges. She may have it because my son did it. He never even posted. He just had it.
0: Well, Shelby.
1: Second chance. Give the kid a second chance.
0: Listen, your son is a little unicorn.
1: But you don't know, though. You don't
0: know.
1: He's no unicorn. But you don't know. You're just giving this girl a charge without any facts. No, her mom didn't say she was hot. What are you talking about?
0: She's not going to say. They'd be in denial.
2: If it was an iPhone, I'd take the iPhone and I'd give her one that the older people use that all she can do is get calls. Because after all, she's 11 years old and she needs to have some type of communication with her parents. But as soon as she gets home, the phone will go in my hand. Mm-hmm.
1: Okay.
2: Phone or something like that. But she still will have it.
1: Understood.
0: Hey, you know what? Yeah, you buy them one of those really embarrassing phones that you know they are not going to pull out in school under no circumstances.
2: Exactly. And with the way the world is now, the kids need a phone on them. But she just would not get that exclusive iPhone for an 11-year-old. No.
0: Got it. All right. Thank you. Appreciate
1: you.
0: It.
2: Okay. Thank you.
0: Hot 105.
1: What would you do?
3: I'm going to give them another chance to restrict the rules because there's ways that parents can control their child's social media. So just set it up to where she can't do certain things on social media because if he thinks that she ain't going to never get back on her social media page, he's got to be the sole parent on earth.
1: She's gonna be on her friend phone,
3: friends,
1: the computer.
3: She's gonna get on it. Yeah, anything. So that don't make no sense. Don't make her sneak and do it. Just sit down and talk to her and let her know what it is when it comes to that social media. That's all.
0: Nah, take it completely away. No, because if you think a kid is gonna do the right thing when it comes to social media, an 11-year-old, you'd have bumped your head.
1: But she didn't say that. She said she's gonna do it regardless. Right, she's gonna do it anyway.
0: Well, I'm taking the phone. Period.
1: So now you just won't know about it.
0: Yeah.
1: You're posting all kinds of stuff.
3: You said females are sneaky. We're some sneaky little creatures. So we're gonna find a way to do it. So allow her to sneak and do it, or just put some restrictions on it.
0: Man, that sounds like being a hostage in your own damn house.
1: It's just a parent that understands how things work.
0: Well, call
1: that's all that
0: want.
1: Is.
0: My daughter, nope. All right. All right, you have a good one.
3: I mean, beating up. You too.
0: Bye.
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We are the soul of Miami, your man with issues, Big Lip, holding it down on this Monday evening. Of course, Shelby and I would like to call this the show After Party. And big shout out to my brother T-Dog, man. I heard the rodeo this weekend, the Black Soul Rodeo, was absolutely incredible, man. So big ups to you, my brother. All right, so check it out, y'all. The show After Party, baby. This is how we ride, all right? Hot 105. Get ready for the quiet storm. My brother AC, he's on deck.

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